0: Beach Boys there with Come and Go with me. It's almost 8 o'clock. Some news from Main Roads. There's some debris on the Mitchell Freeway northbound just before Powis Street in West Leederville. Apparently a broom and a few other things are in the left lane, so watch out for that. No traffic delays, but they just say proceed with caution. It's 8 o'clock.
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2: Good morning, I'm Courtney Thornton. The fourth day of a search for a missing man with dementia is getting underway in the Wheatbelt. 87-year-old James Ballantyne disappeared on Saturday morning when he went for a walk in Wagen. Police believe he may have become lost and can't remember how to get home. Police are urging residents to check their sheds and backyards in case Mr. Ballantyne has found shelter. The Air Wing, drones and SES are involved in an extensive land search. Research shows immigration, rather than the cost of living, sits as the top concern for many voters throwing their support behind One Nation. The survey of 1,000 people also shows supporters of the minor party are more likely to believe the country is heading in the wrong direction at 91% compared to 62% in the broader voter population. Flinders University's Emily Foley has carried out separate research on the rise of One Nation and has told Australia Overnight the party has also been chasing battles who would traditionally vote Labor.
3: That gap is the disillusionment of Labor's traditional working class voter base. That's very clear. But it was very interesting the ways in which One Nation, we found in our research, were actually kind of positioning themselves as more similar to an old Labor, really.
2: The pressure on Australia's power grid from data centres is forecast to increase 13% by 2035. The market operator is releasing its 10-year outlook on reliability and whether supply will meet demand. AI data centres make up about 3% of the nation's energy consumption. The United States is issuing deadlines to nations to cease their financial dealings with Iran. President Donald Trump has been calling global counterparts, warning they must cease all commercial interactions with Iran or face being excluded from the US financial system. The federal government is being asked to do more to ensure younger Australians aren't left behind financially. An Anglicare Australia report has found today's generation of young people will earn less and carry more debt than previous generations. Anglicare spokesperson Casey Chambers says the government needs to build on reforms introduced to help younger generations.
4: So this has been assisted and driven by taxation and policy settings that preference wealth over income. So they tax wealth much less than they tax income.
2: An Aussie remake of Madonna's Like a Prayer is set to be booted off the charts because it contains too much artificial intelligence. It's received more than 48 million streams on Spotify, but contains generative AI drums and vocals. Aria says only songs which are majority human can be considered. In sport, Mark McVeigh has hit the ground running as Essendon's new coach, already taking part in list management meetings. He's been unanimously appointed to the role, starting immediately, leaving his job as assistant coach at the Swans. Carlton defender Billy Wilson is the Rising Star nominee for the final round of the season. The 21-year-old picked up 18 disposals as the Blues beat the Dockers on Saturday. In the English Premier League, Chelsea has defeated Fulham 3-2 at Craven Cottage, Cole Palmer scoring the Blues' third, as heard on Stan Sport.
5: He feeds Cole Palmer and Palmer puts it in the net and the flag has stayed down.
2: And wicketkeeper Alex Carey is confident Manus Labuschagne is close to a career-saving big score for the Aussie Test team. Labuschagne is under pressure ahead of the tour of South Africa in October. Weather details next.
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1: Partly cloudy in Perth today, just that the chance of showers about southern suburbs maybe this afternoon and evening. The showers will increase tomorrow with the chance of a thunderstorm in the morning and early afternoon. 21 the maximum tomorrow. Showers easing on Thursday. Friday back to partly cloudy skies. Saturday and Sunday looking good. 21 on Saturday, 24 on Sunday. Heading for 21 in the city today. Currently it's 11 and it's 14 degrees in Mandurah, with more news coming up at 8:30. Courtney, time for word of the day. Ready for this? You know how I had a word yesterday, versicolor, which was basically two words put together to make one? We have something similar today. Have a listen to this.
2: Mayhap or mayhap.
1: Sounded the same to me. Mayhap. M-A-Y and H-A-P. Mayhap.
3: Is it like mayhem and mishap?
1: Not mishap. Well, I suppose it could do, but what was the first one you said?
3: Mayhem.
1: Mayhap. So it may happen. May happen. Well done. May happen. It's simply that. Mayhap first. I thought it was an Americanism, but it's an old English one. It came in the 1500s. Short for may happen. So people were messing around with the English language way back then, changing things.
3: Goodness me.
1: Goodness you indeed.
3: Mayhap. All right. Mayhap. Good word?
1: It mayhap, yeah. I've heard it more in sort of American movies and things, more than English. But anyway, it's one of those words. Mayhap. May happen.
3: Mayhap.
1: May not. Well done.
3: Thanks.
1: See you at 8:30. Courtney there with Word of the Day on Curtin Radio at 8:06.

Desmond Dekker. Big hit for him in the late 60s, simply called The Israelites. And it's 9 minutes past eight. You're with Curtain Radio, playing all your favourite music, and every song we play is someone's favourite. John's here on the phones for us this morning. If you have any queries, 9484 1927, and emails to studio@curtainfm.com.au. We'll check the traffic for you very shortly, and then at about 20 past eight, make sure you're listening and have that number handy, because it'll be time for the breakfast movie quiz in about 10 minutes from now.

0: Crosby, Stills and Nash, and there was such a thing as the Marrakesh Express. It's 12 minutes past 8. Not quite sure whether the freeways are at express speed at the moment, but we'll find out. Declan has the news for us. Morning, Declan.
1: Good morning, Greg. We've just got some traffic signals that are flashing yellow. They're at the Kwinana Freeway and Russell Road intersection in Atwell, so please slow down and give way to your right there. Just checking the freeways now, southbound, under speed from Whitfords Avenue to Reed Highway, and then Hutton Street through to Power Street as well, while northbound, slow from Thomas Road to Rowley Road, at Berrigan Drive and Farrington Road through to Leach Highway. Drive safely, and that's the latest from Main Roads.
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2: Do you, or does someone you know, suffer from migraines? 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

0: Hot chocolate, you sexy thing. 17 past 8, the time with Curtin Radio. Nice to have you with us on this Tuesday morning. And at this time every morning, those of you who are Curtin members would know that it's time for the breakfast movie quiz. Very simple. All you have to do is give John a call on 9484 1927, answer a simple question, and you'll win a double pass to the movies, courtesy of Luna. Very simple today. A very, very famous person who's won 16 Grammy Awards, won a Lifetime Achievement Award for his compositions. He's a very famous man. You'll know his name when you hear it. Maybe the clues will help. All you have to do is get on the line now. 9484 1927 for the breakfast movie quiz. You can't have won anything over the past 28 days. You must be a member, so please have your membership number handy when you call.
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0: And we're off to Cannington first up this morning. James is with us. G'day, James.
6: Yes, good morning.
0: What's your knowledge of composers and big shows, big Broadway shows and big movies like that?
6: Not very good.
0: I'm sorry to tell you, James, but our question today is about a very famous American composer, conductor and pianist born on this day in 1918, considered to be one of the most important conductors of the 20th century. He wrote the film scores. His most famous film scores were for West Side Story and On the Waterfront, amongst many others. And he has the record of being just 25 years of age when he first conducted a major orchestra, and that was the New York Philharmonic. And he became an internationally acclaimed conductor. Won 16 Grammy Awards. Any names come to mind, James?
6: Only one. Nelson Riddle.
0: Not Nelson Riddle. He was a great orchestra leader, but not quite as famous as the man we're looking for today. You have a good day, James. Better luck next time.
6: Thank you very much.
0: See you later, mate. Bernie's in Duncraig. G'day, Bernie.
7: G'day.
0: West Side Story, On the Waterfront. This gentleman wrote the scores for that, and he was a conductor of renown throughout the 20th century. Born on this day in 1918. Any ideas of the name, Bernie?
7: my brain is all foggy and I can't think of even one.
0: A bit early in the morning, is it?
7: No, it's just that's just the way my brain is these days, unfortunately.
0: I know the feeling, Bernie. You go back and unfog the brain and try again another day. Bad luck for that. Now we have, let's have a look, we have Robin in Burragoon. Morning, Robin.
8: Oh, you've got Colleen.
0: Oh, Colleen. Oh, sorry about that. I thought we had Robin. But anyway, Colleen, you'll do.
8: You want my number?
0: I think you've somehow slipped through the net. But yes, I'll put you back to John in just a moment. If you're the winner, I'll put you back to John. And
8: okay.
0: So, Colleen, do you know the answer to the quiz?
8: I think it's Henry Mancini.
0: It's not Henry Mancini.
8: Okay, no worries.
0: Bad luck about that. Who have we got next? We've got Linton in Coolbinia. Linton, good morning.
3: Yeah, morning, Greg. How are you?
0: Good, thank you. I didn't think we'd get this far down the list today, Linton, but lots of people ringing in.
3: Right story.
0: And?
3: Leonard Bernstein.
0: Is it? I can never remember. Is it Bernstein or Bernstein? Sometimes in America they go either way, don't they?
3: Yeah, I'd have to check the spelling, where the eye goes.
0: Leonard Bernstein. We'll go with Leonard Bernstein this morning anyway, Linton. So, yeah, well done. He was a fabulous conductor and lived to a grand age. He only died a few years ago, but certainly gave a lot of joy to a lot of people.
3: Thank you very much.
0: Linton, you won the double pass to the movies, so just stay on the line. I'll put you back to John, and he'll just check those membership details. You have a good day, and enjoy the movie. That was Linton. West Side Story, who could forget this song?

From the soundtrack album of West Side Story, there's Jim Bryant and Maria, music by Leonard Bernstein and lyrics by Stephen Sondheim. And West Side Story album, one of the longest running albums of all time for a musical on the hit parade charts back in the day in the early 1960s. It's 26 minutes past 8 with Curtin Radio. News headlines coming up next.

so you're heartbroken. You sit around moping, crying, crying. You say you even thinking about dying? Well, before you do anything rash,

0: The million-selling single for The Main Ingredient, the group from New York in the early 1970s. Everybody Plays the Fool. 8:30, news headlines time.
1: I'm Courtney Thornton. The fourth day of a search for a missing man with dementia is getting underway in the Wheatbelt. 87-year-old James Ballantyne disappeared on Saturday morning when he went for a walk in Wagen. Police believe he may have become lost and can't remember how to get home. Police are urging residents to check their sheds and backyards in case Mr. Ballantyne has found shelter. The Air Wing, drones and SES are involved in an extensive land search. Research shows immigration, rather than the cost of living, sits as the top concern for many voters throwing their support behind One Nation. The survey of 1,000 people also shows supporters of the minor party are more likely to believe the country is heading in the wrong direction at 91% compared to 62% in the broader voter population. Flinders University's Emily Foley has carried out separate research on the rise of One Nation and has told Australia Overnight the party has also been chasing back who would traditionally vote Labor.
2: That gap is the disillusionment of Labor's traditional working class voter base. That's very clear. But it was very interesting the ways in which One Nation, we found in our research, were actually kind of positioning themselves as more similar to an old Labor, really.
1: The pressure on Australia's power grid from data centres is forecast to increase 13% by 2035. The market operator is releasing its 10-year outlook on reliability and whether supply will meet demand. AI data centres make up about 3% of the nation's energy consumption. The United States is issuing deadlines to nations to cease their financial dealings with Iran. President Donald Trump has been calling global counterparts, warning they must cease all commercial interactions with Iran or face being excluded from the US financial system. The federal government is being asked to do more to ensure younger Australians aren't left behind financially. An Anglicare Australia report has found today's generation of young people will earn less and carry more debt than previous generations. Anglicare spokesperson Casey Chambers says the government needs to build on reforms introduced to help younger generations.
3: So this has been assisted and driven by taxation and policy settings that preference wealth over income. So they tax wealth much less than they tax income.
1: An Aussie remake of Madonna's Like a Prayer is set to be booted off the charts because it contains too much artificial intelligence. It's received more than 48 million streams on Spotify, but contains generative AI drums and vocals. Aria says only songs which are majority human can be considered. In sport, Mark McVeigh has hit the ground running as Essendon's new coach, already taking part in list management meetings. He's been unanimously appointed to the role, starting immediately, leaving his job as assistant coach at the Swans. Carlton defender Billy Wilson is the Rising Star nominee for the final round of the season. The 21-year-old picked up 18 disposals as the Blues beat the Dockers on Saturday. In the English Premier League, Chelsea has defeated Fulham 3-2 at Craven Cottage, Cole Palmer scoring the Blues' third, as heard on Stan Sport.
4: He feeds Cole Palmer and Palmer puts it in the net and the flag has stayed down.
1: And wicketkeeper Alex Carey is confident Marnus Labuschagne is close to a career-saving big score for the Aussie Test team. Labuschagne is under pressure ahead of the tour of South Africa in October. Weather details next.
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0: Partly cloudy in Perth today, heading for about 21 degrees, and the Bureau says there could be a few showers in southern suburbs during this afternoon and evening. Tomorrow, though, the showers will increase, very high chance of showers, and maybe a thunderstorm in the morning and early afternoon, and 21 degrees. Easing off on Thursday, just a few showers, and then Friday, partly cloudy and 20 degrees. The weekend looking extra good, 21 on Saturday and 24 degrees on Sunday. Currently, 13 degrees in the city and 14 degrees in Mandurah. More news coming up at 9 o'clock this morning. Time to talk finance this morning with Sam from CY Financial. Morning, Sam. How are things?
7: Oh, I'm going well, thanks, Greg.
0: That's good.
7: Yeah, can't complain. I'm enjoying the last of the nice weather before the rain settle in. So I actually had a roof plumber out yesterday because we have had some leaks at the house. And he's made me aware that we have two different types of roof tiles on our house.
0: What?
7: And unfortunately, where they overlap, there is a bunch of gaps, and that's where all the water's getting in. So that was nice to hear 2 days out before we get about 30 mils of rain.
0: Oh, my goodness. What, has that just happened? Have you been in the house for a while?
7: We've been in the house for a little while.
0: Yeah.
7: There's been a leak out the back, and it's just a little drip, and I thought, we've got to get this checked. This is not good. And I've gone up, and I've had a little look, and as you said, water can get into the tiniest of little crevices, and it has been. So he's sealed up a few things, but I need to get these old-school tiles, and I'm not to try to replace the ones that have been put up. But I'm not too sure where to go, so that's my job this weekend.
0: There are sort of a few salvage yards around that might be able to help you. Yeah, I've never heard of that before.
7: That's where I'll be, I think, this weekend, having a look at old roof tiles.
0: Well, make sure you get the proper profile and not the dodgy ones.
7: Absolutely.
0: Well, good luck with that. Sorry to hear that, because there's nothing worse than having, you know, these mysterious patches that appear in your ceiling and. Yeah, not good.
7: No, that's all right. Once we get through the rains this week, Greg, we should be okay.
0: All
7: hopefully.
0: Right, good on you. Righto, Sam. Bring us up to date with the markets, please.
7: Well, overnight, US markets were mixed, with major chip stocks being sold down as the S&P 500 fell 0.3%, whilst the tech-heavy NASDAQ fell almost 0.8%. The Aussie market is off to a positive start this morning, with the ASX 200 gaining 0.4% in early trade. Coles has announced its full-year results, with profits up more than 13%. However, $235 million has been set aside by the group to address staff underpayment. The shares have fallen around 2% on the news. Two commodities, gold is trading at $4,690 US an ounce, whilst Brent oil is trading at $92 US a barrel. In currency, the Aussie dollar is currently trading at 71.5 US cents, 52.5 British pence, and 61.3 euro cents. Have a great day, Greg, and I'll speak to you again tomorrow.
0: Thank you, Sam. Sam there from CY Financial at 23 to 9.

Diana Ross, and I'm getting ready for love at 21 minutes to 9 in the morning. Strange time, but anyway. Our news coming up at 9 o'clock, of course, and then Alan will be with you with great music through until midday. From our community file, if you're living with arthritis or osteoporosis, the Arthritis and Osteoporosis WA offers free resources, practical information and support to help make everyday life a little easier. 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Back to the 60s we go with the Mamas and

Dinah Lee there, the girl who got a big break at the age of 15, and she performed at the Country Club Cabaret in Christchurch in New Zealand, and the rest is history. She was a big hit here in Australia in the 60s, and made a big hit, of course, with her mod-style haircut and those clothes she used to wear. Dinah Lee and Riet Petit. 14 to 9, there's been a truck breakdown on the Mitchell Freeway, northbound after Warwick Road in Duncraig. There's a vehicle in the left emergency lane. A mechanic was on site, so hopefully that will be cleared up shortly. No traffic delays, but just watch out for that. John's been handling all your calls today. He gets to select a song. And it's a good one too from Gary and Dave.

0: Gary and Dave. Could you ever love me again? Certainly hope so. It's 11 to 9, 14 degrees in the city. We've been telling you about Crown Caravans and Campers for some time now, and it's because they're the best place to go for a caravan, camper or motorhome. 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If you have a leisure vehicle to sell, why not talk to them about easy consignment? 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They're on Albany Highway, St James, DL17079. 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

That cha-cha-cha from Bobby Rydell, Curtin Radio, in our 50th year. Thanks for joining us today. Alan will be with you after the news at 9 with more great music. But the program this morning for breakfast was sponsored by Cornish Wealth. They have a 100% focus on your retirement goals and peace of mind. It's financial advice that puts you first. Thanks to John for looking after the phones. Hope you can join me again tomorrow morning at 6 o'clock. Looks like being a good day today. Make the most of it because the rain's on the way tomorrow. Alan, after the news at 9. Glen Campbell, Southern Nights.

0: morning. An extensive search involving Air Wing, drones and the SES is underway. Police are calling on anyone with information about Mr. Ballantyne's whereabouts to call them immediately on 131 444. Police are hunting four people behind a violent home invasion in Perth South. Four masked offenders broke into the home in Warnborough early yesterday morning, stabbing one occupant in the chest and abdomen and stabbing another occupant in the back. Police say the attack is linked to an attempted break-in at the same house on Saturday night. Any witnesses are urged to contact Crime Stoppers. The growth of artificial intelligence will be the focus of a speech by the Prime Minister to business leaders. Anthony Albanese will also hold a National Cabinet meeting tomorrow to discuss a consistent approach to data centre investment. The pressure on Australia's power grid from data centres is forecast to increase to 13% by 2035. Health professionals want improved laws to remove online deepfakes of trusted professionals spreading harmful information. The Australian Medical Association has written to the Prime Minister, urging him to prioritise a digital duty of care. AMA Vice President Julian Raitt says regulation needs to keep up with emerging health risks.
1: Deepfake campaigns that misrepresent trusted clinicians can really undermine evidence-based care and spread misinformation about prescription medicines.
0: The federal government is considering a new support package to help address the H5 bird flu. The funding would be focused on addressing threats to key species to improve their chances of survival. Queensland researchers have found a cheaper way to create lab-grown meat. Microalgae, grown from cultivated meat waste, is being processed and fed back into the system, replacing expensive ingredients needed to grow new meat cells. Lead researcher Dr. Melanie Oi says microalgae's ability to produce oxygen led to the discovery.
2: The idea was, how can we utilise this ability of the algae for commercialisation? And so the idea was to use it for medical applications, but also for the growth of cultivated meat, because cultivated meat doesn't have any cardiovascular system, whereas the algae do this naturally.
0: The most valuable painting in the National Gallery's collection is being loaned to the Art Gallery of WA next year. Jackson Pollock's Blue Poles is now worth more than $500 million. It's the first time the abstract painting has been shared with an Australian venue since 2003. In sport, Mark McVeigh will face the media for the first time this morning as Essendon coach. The Sydney assistant coach has signed a 3-year deal at the Bombers, leaving the Swans immediately. McVeigh speaking to members on Bombers social media.
3: I'm overwhelmed with emotion. 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I can't wait to get started. I can't wait to meet you all. And over the next few weeks, hopefully we'll see our club continue to evolve and become what we know it all can be.
0: Ahead of October's test tour of South Africa, Greg Chappell is blaming Australia's batting woes on the fractured international cricket calendar. And a new record has been set in the English Premier League, Chelsea scoring in the opening 31 seconds before a 3-2 win over Fulham. With the details next.
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6: Weather Bureau telling us a partly cloudy Tuesday on our way to an expected maximum temperature of 21 degrees. At the moment in Yanchep, 14 degrees, 16.6 at Rottnest Island, in Mandurah, 15.3 and 13.8 degrees in the city. Humidity on 77%, gusting wind to 17 kilometres per hour, the direction we know not. It's a mystery, but we do know the barometer reading, which is 1022.1. More news at 10 o'clock.
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the new vaudeville band and Finchley Central on the London Underground, located in Zone 4 of the Northern Line. I know you needed to know that. 8 minutes past nine, thanks to Greg Pearce for the Big Breakfast broadcast. Greg will be back with us bright and early tomorrow morning at 6 o'clock. 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Visit their impressive Dixon Road showroom in Rockingham or have a quick look at their website. My boss for the next 3 hours, many people think that Quinn Glasson is the boss. Not so. It's Roz, and she is my partner in crime, having drawn the short straw for the next 3 hours. If you're calling in for whatever reason, make sure you say g'day to Roz.

0: John Paul, George and Ringo, Things We Said Today, 1964, 11 minutes after 9 o'clock. 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

0: we got to blame it on something. So why not the Nights on Broadway? The Bee Gees. 17 and a half minutes after nine, let's check some weather details. The overnight minimum, 8.8 degrees, recorded at 11 minutes past two this morning. Yesterday's maximum, beautiful day, 19.6 at half past two. Sunset tonight at 4 minutes to six. Right now in Yanchep, g'day to you, 14 degrees. Rottnest Island, good morning, 16.3. Mandurah, 15.6. And in the city, 15.4 on our way to that partly cloudy maximum of 21 degrees. Tomorrow's the day we have to look out for. Showers increasing, they're telling us, up to 35 millimetres of rain expected, along with a maximum of 21 degrees. In the city right now, humidity 72%. Wind is from the north-northeast. We've found that much out. Gusting to 19 kilometres per hour. Barometer 1021.9.
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The Deltones from 1963, rocking in those cotton fields. 22 past nine, Kenny has called in. G'day, Kenny, good to have you with us. Hope you have a brilliant Tuesday. There's a song for you from The King.

Oh, Marie's the name. Elvis Presley. Marie's the name. At Curtin FM, 24 minutes after 9 on a sparkling Tuesday morning. Hope you're able to pop out and enjoy it this morning. Just a delightful time of the year, isn't it? As I mentioned earlier, tomorrow it's all going to turn to custard. It's going to be wet, wet, wet. So hang on to your hats for that one. Roy Orbison, possibly the best singer of the 20th century. 1987, he was going down the line.

Roy Orbison going down the line, 1987. Birthdays coming up after my featured instrumental track for the first hour of the morning show comes to us from Herb Albert and his Tijuana Brass.

0: A piece is called Fandango from Herb Albert and his Tijuana Brass. Time to say good morning and happy birthday to some of our Curtin family members. Family members like Trevor Howarth in Ellenbrook. Good morning, Trevor. Rosalind Easthope in Safety Bay. Trevor Ross in Burragoon. Happy birthday to Josie Hudson in Dudley Park. Donna Peach in South Yonderup. In Guildford, Dennis Webb. Many happy returns to Curtis McColl in Perth, Claire Dawson in Wilson, and in Shelley, Kay Collins. Good morning, Kay.
1: Good morning.
0: How are you?
1: I'm good, thank you.
0: I'm very pleased to hear that. What have you been doing?
1: Me? Nothing much.
0: I like your work.
1: Getting the dog up, trying to sort out electrician.
0: Oh, really? So between the pet and the tradie, you're having a good start to the day?
1: Yeah, it's only a pup.
0: Oh, really? What sort of puppy?
1: Hard work. Maltese Cavoodle.
0: Gorgeous. Name?
1: Cherry.
0: Cherry?
1: Yes.
0: Oh, lovely. A lovely, lovely companion, I'll be bound. Hey, what have you got planned for your birthday, Kay Collins?
1: Oh, nothing much. Might go to bowls this afternoon.
0: Mm-hmm. Which club are you a member of?
1: Of Willerton.
0: Oh, lovely. A good atmosphere, lovely people.
1: Yes. Yeah, oh. Lots of fun. Yes.
0: I wonder if also you might have time on this day to collect a Corica cake for your birthday.
1: Oh, I know. I believe that's what I was just doing.
0: Oh, really?
1: Looking up the address.
0: Oh, okay. You can't miss it. Say hello to the Corica family for us. Enjoy the cake and your birthday, and thanks for taking the time to talk to me.
1: I will do. Thank you very much.
0: Okay, Kay. Happy birthday.
1: Thanks a lot.
0: All right. Bye. 27 to 10. Your stars, leave behind the past and any lingering doubts and look toward the future. Also born on this day, Gene Simmons, the Israeli-American rock guitarist born on this day in Israel. Of course, Gene Simmons, synonymous and famous for Kiss. Gene, born on this day in 1949.

Gene Simmons from Kiss, turning 77 on this day. 22 to 10 main roads have been chatting away with Roz to report a truck breakdown Mitchell Freeway northbound after Warwick Road in Duncraig. Traffic is slow in the area. Take care. A breakdown on the Mitchell northbound after Warwick Road in Duncraig. Good morning to Carol in Mandurah. Hi, Carol. Thanks for calling in. Here's a song for you from Simon and Garfunkel.

0: Joe Simon with his special prayer from 1966. 16 minutes to 10. G'day to Chris from Greenfields. She tells us she celebrated her 76th birthday at a Kiss concert, and playing that Kiss track brought back great memories, but it did. Chris, apparently in her day, a real rocker, as the late Ken Sparks used to tell us. Chris, you're never too old to rock and roll. Chris in Greenfields, have a brilliant day, won't you? It's a 9:45.
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0: An Englishman in New York from Godley and Krim. At Curtin FM, 8 minutes to 10 main roads, back on the line with Roz. Another truck breakdown, this time on the Mitchell Freeway northbound after Warwick Road in Duncraig. Traffic is slow in the area. Please take care. Breakdown on the Mitchell northbound after Warwick Road in Duncraig. How's your thinking this morning? Is everything going as well as it should be? No morning fog? Well, if you do have a little bit, perhaps we can get those grey cells aligned with our cryptic this morning. If you have time to solve it, give Roz a call and she will give you a hearty well done, you clever sausage. An easy one for a Tuesday. The answer, one word, three letters. Your clue, bird seen in the museum.
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1: Good morning, I'm Courtney Thornton. The Prime Minister says Australia should utilise its natural strengths to harness the opportunities of AI. Anthony Albanese will today address the Business Council, where he'll spruik elements of Labor's data centre rules. The speech comes ahead of tomorrow's National Cabinet meeting, where the federal government will push for a unified national AI framework. Mr Albanese has told the ABC, Australians need to feel they're benefiting from the technology.
2: You need social licence. Is one of the things. So you need to make sure that on energy, that they're adding to the grid, not just coming out.

0: can be used for other purposes that would therefore lift power bills for others.
1: The federal government is being urged to act on technology being used to spread potentially dangerous health information. Deepfake content online can impersonate health professionals, encouraging people to abandon clinical therapies. Australia Medical Association Vice President Julian Raitt says regulations don't allow for the removal of these videos online.
2: So we'd like to see strong transparency requirements and effective safeguards so that harmful information can be removed in a timely fashion.
1: The United States is issuing deadlines to countries to cease their financial dealings with Iran. Washington says all nations must stop commercial interactions with Tehran or face exclusion from the US financial system. The majority of surveyed Australians say veterans should receive comprehensive support when they're injured while serving the nation. Three quarters of the 2,000 people polled say the treatment of ADF personnel is important in deciding how they vote. Veterans are urging the federal government to drop its plans for a $5,000 allied health cap. Coles has reported a profit of $1.09 billion, but has been hit by a provision of $235 million ordered by the federal court for failing to keep accurate staff records. Total sales grew by 2.8% to $45.6 billion. A man will face court today after more than $1 million worth of drugs were dropped into a northern Queensland prison by drone. Amy Drew has the details.
3: The drone was discovered on the grounds of Townsville Correctional Centre in May, along with a package allegedly containing methamphetamine, GBL and large quantities of prescription drugs, said to be worth more than $1 million. Syringes, a glass pipe, mobile phone and SIM card were also allegedly found. The 47-year-old man was apprehended following a joint investigation by corrective services and officers in Townsville and Bundaberg. He's facing five counts of supplying dangerous drugs, along with trafficking and dealing.
1: In sport, the NRL and South Sydney have worked together on a special initiative to allow Jai Arrow to make 100 appearances for the Rabbitohs. Arrow will run out with the team in full playing kit for their final two games of the season before being subbed off immediately after kickoff. Max Gawn is in line to receive a record ninth All-Australian blazer when the side is named tonight. Fremantle dominated the extended squad of 46 with eight Dockers named. And Mark McVeigh is addressing the media for the first time as Essendon coach. He was appointed on a three-year deal yesterday, already taking part in list management meetings. Former teammate Matthew Lloyd says he's the right man for the job.
4: These jobs are hard to get. He understands just how big this job is. He's not naive. He understands that it's not going to be easy with where the club's currently at. Now he has to get to work. He's finished with the Sydney Swans as of now, and he's already been in list management.
1: With the details next.
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7: A partly cloudy Tuesday on our way to a maximum temperature of 21 degrees. Showers tomorrow, a forecast max of 21 degrees with up to 35 millimetres of rain. Right now in Yanchep, the temperature has leapt up to a positively tropical 17 degrees. Rottnest Island not far behind, 16.8. Imandura, 15.7 degrees. And in the city, 17.5. Humidity 65%. Wind from the north, gusting to 20 kilometres per hour. And the barometer, 1021.6. Quick note on the traffic. Main roads have been in touch with Roz to... Oh, no, it's not actually. It's Eddie from Gingin. Hi, Eddie. He reports a truck half off the road at Neves Road heading east just before Tonkin Highway. And it's on a bend, apparently, so makes it a little bit more dangerous. So slow down and please take caution. A truck half off the road at Neves Road heading east just before Tonkin Highway. Eddie and Gingin, thanks for calling that through for us. More news at 11 o'clock.

0: Steve Harley, and Cockney Rebel, Make Me Smile. I'll go along with that. 13 minutes past 10, Alan Simons with you on the wireless on a Tuesday morning. Good to have you with us. If you're wondering how to make your Father's Day special, well, rev it up with the West Coast Street Rod Club's annual Hot Rod Show. It's on Sunday, the 6th of September, 10 till 3 at St. Patrick's Primary School in Fremantle. There'll be fabulous cars, food and coffee. If you'd like more details, give them a call, 0417 767 566.
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0: Laurie Johnson Orchestra with my featured instrumental track for the second hour of the morning show, theme from The Avengers, starring Patrick McNee, of course. And before that, Tom Jones with the theme from Thunderball, and that particular movie in the, I think, the mid-60s, starring Sean Connery. 19 minutes after 10 o'clock, Curtin FM, good morning.
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Ringo Starr. You got that right. It don't come easy. 24 minutes past 10 o'clock, the auditor's still looking over Roz's shoulder, tallying up the results of our cryptic this morning. You know how they get that look? And they look at each other and they sort of scratch their head and their hand on the chin. That's what's going on out there. We shall have the results, I'm sure, of our cryptic this morning in right after Bob Welch.

0: Bob Welch. And the Ebony Eyes song from 1978. Well, the auditors have just nicked off, gone back to their ivory tower, leaving Roz and I alone. And it's a whitewash, folks. I'm sorry to say, blokes, you've been trounced this morning. 8 blokes, as opposed to 15 correct answers from my Sheilas. My Sheilas well and truly earning the cryptic crown this morning. Rachel in Camillo, good morning to you, came up with rock. Krista in Wanneroo came up with sad. But my clever saucies this morning, Debbie in Wilson, Suzanne in Sorrento, Gwen in Maddington, April in Orillia, Rosalie in South Yonderup, Gail in Warwick, Ken in Armidale, Anne of Orillia, Bernie in Duncraig, Julie in Eden Hill, Lynette in Maida Vale, Fred in Belia, more clever sausages, Rachel in Camillo, Colin in Forest Lakes, Helen in Rockingham, Sue in Les Murdy, David in Warwick, Sharon in Beckenham, Joe in Thornley, Wayne in Westminster, Marlene in Bassendean. The first time Marlene told me she's ever got one right. Well done, Marlene. Thanks for playing. Kenny in Middle Swan and Gloria in Maddington. As I mentioned, a margin of 8 blokes to 15 of my Sheilas. Come on, blokes, you'll have to do better than that. It was a draw yesterday. Let's see how we go tomorrow. Now, the answer today, one word, 3 letters. Bird seen in the museum. If you take the last letter, E, of the, and the first 2 letters of museum, you come up with emu. The answer was emu. The Bessemer plate has been retrieved. It was out in the front garden near the gnomes this morning. I don't know what goes on. My Bulova watch telling me it is 10:30. The heckler is bubbling away and Roz and I will enjoy a nice Pablo coffee. The translucent brown Bessemer plate from the Harry and Meghan in Australia range is ready for us. And this morning, Roz and I will enjoy a cruscuit with peanut paste. Crunchy, of course, as we listen to the Castlereagh line together.
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2: Summer come winter, from June through till May, we do it just right, the Castlereagh way. Our aim is to please, that is our design, serving you on the Castlereagh line. Yan, a Yarrick, a Yow, and Yaliba, Yep, Boonyamba, Yalbaru, Maitland, Mudgee, Moree, Maru, Yamolong, Minto, Marangaroo. We've travelled all roads, our name to enshrine in history as the Castlereagh line.
3: You told Gordon Jack Seeger was his father.
4: Yes, I did.
3: Why?
4: Because it's true, and it was time he knew it.
3: I stood facing a defiant William in his bedroom at Holly's Hotel in Glen Innes, wishing I was anywhere else, and wanting only to put this scene I'd been so dreading behind me. What did you mean when you told him you'd give him Jack Seeger's head for his 21st birthday?
4: What do you think I meant?
3: I'm asking you. And I want an answer, not a question.
4: He got it wrong. I said I'd give him Jack Seeger's head on my 21st birthday. And I will. With my father's compliments.
3: It was the first time he'd ever spoken of his father to me. Whenever I'd tried to raise the subject in the past, which I had on countless occasions, he'd either maintained a stony silence or pointedly changed the subject. At least I'd achieved a breakthrough in that regard, if nothing else. Again, I ask, what did you mean?
4: You should be the last one to ask. Seeger murdered my father. No one knows that better than you.
3: Your father was wrongly convicted of a crime he had nothing whatever to do with.
4: And who set him up? Whose evidence was it that drove the last nails into his coffin? Are you going to tell me it wasn't Seeger?
3: The court believed Seeger and the other witnesses.
4: Don't tell me about the court. I've been through the records. I've read every line of the transcript. Just answer my question. Did Seeger set him up or didn't he?
3: He gave false testimony.
4: Did he set him up, yes or no?
3: I've always believed he did, but I have no proof to support that belief. What's more, no such proof exists. If it ever did, it's long since been destroyed.
4: By Seeger?
3: Though Jack Seeger is a very powerful man, and a very influential one. He's also a very dangerous man. A man who'll stop at nothing to achieve his ends, as a great many people have discovered. In some cases, at the cost of their lives. Your father was one. Whatever wild ideas you may have in your head, I'm not going to let you be another. If you have any feeling for me at all, you'll stay away from Jack Seeger. Oh, he'll get his just deserts. Have no fear. If not in this world, in the next.
5: I don't know how I let myself get talked into this. It's just a waste of time.
6: I haven't seen her since I was home for the September holidays. That's nearly 4 months ago.
5: Three. Don't they teach you to bloody count at school?
6: They teach us not to say words like bloody.
5: Lot of good that is. Mamby-pamby claptrap. You think I got where I am by using polite language?
6: Where have you got, Father?
5: Where have I got? My God, there's a question for you. Who do you think pays the fees for that fancy school of yours, hmm? Cost a bloody fortune. Who do you think pays for the fancy clothes you wear? For your music lessons, your singing lessons? They're all extra, you know.
6: Miss Abbott says I show promise.
5: Don't talk to me about Miss Abbott. She's nothing but a bloody bush ranger. She should wear a mask round her face instead of that powdered wig. I'll bet she's bald as a coot underneath, a dried up old bat. What she needs is a good old... Get up there, you lazy hacks!
6: You don't have to take it out on the horses.
5: Now you're telling me how to handle horses, are you? Does Miss Abbott teach you that too?
6: She teaches us to be kind to animals, to all God's creatures.
5: My God. What's in the parcel?
6: A present for Mother.
5: What is it?
6: A muff. She's always complaining how cold her hands get. I made it myself.
5: Strike me purple, Ellie Cat.
6: Don't call me that.
5: You've got to understand. This place isn't a luxury hotel where people float in and out as they please. It's a rest home for very sick people. What they call a sanatorium. Since the last time you saw her, your mother's gone downhill fast. And she ain't gonna get better. You follow what I'm trying to say?
6: You mean she'll never come home?
5: There's no cure for what she's got. It only gets worse. Don't expect her to talk to you. Chances are she won't even know you. That's why I said it's a waste of time going out there.
6: You've never cared about her, have you?
5: We've never had much in common, if that's what you mean.
6: It isn't what I mean. I think you hate her. I think you've always hated her. Even worse, I don't think it matters to you whether she lives or dies. And I don't think it ever has.
7: What did he say to that?
3: He didn't say anything. He just lapsed into one of his silences, withdrew into his shell completely.
7: Well, I wouldn't worry too much. Yeah, it's just a stage he's going through. He'll get over it.
3: Oh, if only I could believe that.
7: He will, you'll see. Take my word for it.
3: Oh, no, Mrs. Mack, I think it's much more serious. He has a fixation about Jack Seeger. He has it firmly in his head that Seeger murdered his father.
7: Which he did.
3: And he's determined to even the score, to avenge Jim's death. Do you realise what I'm saying, Mrs. Mack? He's out to get Jack. To kill him.
7: Lottie, you can't...
3: He's even set himself a time limit for the job. His 21st birthday.
7: And just what are you planning to do about it?
3: I don't know.
7: Well, I'm sure if you talk to him and explain...
3: Trying to talk reason to him is a waste of breath. He won't listen to reason. He just shuts his mind off as he did this morning. He won't argue or try to justify his feelings. All he does is look at you in that dark, brooding way of his. There's no getting through. Well, let's face it, Mrs. Mack, he's always been a strange boy. Since the time he was kidnapped by his mother and Seeger, any sense of security he'd ever had deserted him.
7: What do you think he remembers? Being taken away by his mother, I mean.
3: I'm sure he does. Oh, he's never spoken of it, but he's never spoken of Seeger either. Or his father.
7: He's a deep one, I have to agree.
3: At least for the time being, I'll be able to keep an eye on him. He still hasn't decided what he wants to do with himself. He asked if he could work here at the hotel till he makes up his mind.
7: Won't he be wanting to go to the university?
3: I don't know. We'll just have to wait and see. He said something about making a career out of music.
7: Music?
3: Oh, it's just a thought. Apparently his music teacher at school gave him some encouragement.
7: Oh, he plays the piano very nicely and the violin. But somehow it doesn't seem... Well, you'd think he'd want to get something behind him before he went into anything like that.
3: He has 5% of the Castlereagh Coach and Steamship Company behind him, Mrs. Mack. Wouldn't you call that something?
7: I'd call it a millstone round his neck, just like your share was.
3: Well, let's not forget, the money that came from that share started my hotel chain.
7: I had the idea you didn't care to be reminded of that.
3: I sold it to Charles Hamilton for £5,000. Heaven alone knows what it'd be worth now.
7: Speaking of Charles Hamilton, did you ever hear from him at all?
3: No. Not since the Tamworth by-election when Fru Summers lost to Jack Seeger.
7: Is he still at Broadmeadows?
3: Presumably. Although I did hear...
7: You heard what?
3: I heard he spends most of his time away from home. No, oh, but that doesn't mean much. You hear all kinds of stories about people who are prominent in the community. Not that I include myself in that category, but the stories that have been told about me would fill quite a few volumes. Only last week I heard two men in the bar talking about how I derived my fortune from prostitution and other equally sordid sources.
7: I hope you had them thrown out on their ears.
3: If I'd wanted to confirm the story, that would have been the most effective way of doing it.
7: Oh, people and their loose talk. They make me sick.
3: I'm afraid that's the world we live in, Mrs. Mack. A world of loose morals and even looser tongues.
7: And Jack Seegers.
3: Oh, no. Don't say that. God forbid there should be more than one.
8: I'll stop your blubbing, for God's sake. I told you it was a mistake going to see her. I warned you what to expect.
9: She never said a word. The whole time I was there. She looked straight through me as if I wasn't there. I think we should get her out of that place. They have bars on the windows. Did you know that?
8: It's for their own protection, the inmates, to stop them from jumping out.
9: They'd be better off if they did jump. If I ever had to stay in a place like that, oh, I'd sooner die. Is Mother going to die, Father?
8: We're all gonna die.
9: In that place, I mean.
8: It's a better place than most others. Cost me a fortune to keep her there.
9: Don't you ever think of anything but money?
8: Listen to me, girl. Don't forever be turning your nose up at money. Without it, you're no one. You're nothing.
9: I'd sooner be no one than like you.
8: Whoa there! Whoa back!
9: What are we stopping for?
8: You want to be nothing? I'm not going to stand in your way. You can get out of this carriage right now and go where you please. You want to live in the gutter? Go ahead. Go on, get out! Well, what are you waiting for?
9: You'd like that, wouldn't you? Then you'd be rid of both of us.
8: Make up your mind. Are you going, or ain't you?
9: No, Father. I'm not letting you off that easily.
8: It's a different story when it comes to the point. Get out there!
10: How'd it go, Jack? Not too good, I'd reckon, judging from the look on Alison's face when you come home.
8: I warned her. What more could I do?
10: Look, she's not a bad kid, Jack.
8: No, oh, she's a mother all over again. And she'll end up in the same place.
10: You know, I never thought I'd regret not having a family. But I'm starting to regret it now. It's one hell of a lonely place up there on the McIntyre. Even with 6,000 horses for company.
8: You're getting soft in your old age, Matt.
10: I reckon I am. I reckon I'm beginning to wish I'd done things different. You know, something I never told you. Years ago, when you got hitched to Grace and left Lottie with that kid, I asked her to marry me.
8: Asked Lottie? You're having me on.
10: She knocked me back. And more than ever lately, I find myself wondering what life might have been like if she hadn't.
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Don't forget to tag off that midnight bus. Betty McQuaid, Curtin FM, 14 to 11, a partly cloudy day and a lovely day outside for a Tuesday. Right now in Yanchep, 18 degrees. Not far behind Rottnest, 17.8. In Mandurah, 17.2. And in the city, 19.1 degrees. Humidity on 58%. Wind from the north, gusting to 24 kilometres per hour. And if you tap in the glass, the barometer, 1021.4.

0: Chad and Jeremy with the absolute truth. Yesterday's gone. Looking forward to tomorrow. 11 minutes to 11, coming back with a bloke who was born in British India, currently a resident of Barbados, sitting there nicely, I'm sure, with a gin and tonic and his OBE. I'm talking about Sir Cliff Richard, coming up next.
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with Alan Simons. On a Tuesday morning, the Stylistics. You'll never get to heaven. 2 to 11, we will get to the newsroom and check in with Courtney right after the Everly Brothers.

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1: Good morning, I'm Courtney Thornton. A search for a missing man with dementia is into its fourth day in the Wheatbelt. 87-year-old James Ballantyne disappeared on Saturday morning when he went for a walk in Wagen. Police believe he may have become lost and can't remember how to get home. Police are urging residents to check their sheds and backyards in case Mr. Ballantyne has found shelter. The Air Wing, drones and SES are involved in an extensive land search. Australian police have helped disrupt a series of overseas child abuse networks. Dusty Fitzpatrick reports.
2: Local sex crime squad detectives investigating online platforms exploiting children have tipped off international law enforcement partners. Seven foreign nationals have been arrested, with many of them now facing significant prison terms. US authorities arrested one of the men in Missouri, with a three-year-old child in his custody taken into protection. One other man was arrested in the United States, with the rest taken into custody in the UK, Mexico, Uruguay, and Poland.
1: A veteran is adding his voice

0: in trying to secure a specialist neuropsychological assessment following a GP referral. He says he faced weeks of delays and long wait times on hold to DVA, only to find out the request had been processed incorrectly and he would face more waiting.
1: And because in that referral they used the term a reassessment of brain injury, someone at DVA has now put it back into the system and essentially reverted it back to square one, which is an initial assessment.
2: Unbelievable.
1: So I'm where I was in 2015, 2014, essentially trying to fight the system to get it assessed.
0: The Prime Minister will push for a national AI framework amid growing community opposition to data centres. Nelson Scott reports.
3: The Prime Minister will tonight address the Business Council to spruik elements of Labor's AI plan while arguing tech companies will need to adhere to a social licence. Anthony Albanese's speech comes ahead of a meeting of National Cabinet tomorrow, where he'll urge state and territory leaders to adopt a single AI framework that forces data centres to underwrite their own renewable energy.
4: We can lead on AI and seize the opportunities.
3: The meeting comes amid several polls showing most Australians don't want data centres built in their local communities. Redbridge's Simon Welsh says voter scepticism towards tech companies is steadily rising.
5: Big business does not act in the interests of ordinary Australians.
3: The PM will finalise the unified AI framework with his ministry today.
0: Field officers will start following up with households who haven't returned their census forms. Today marks a fortnight since census night. More than 10 million completed forms have been received so far. In sport, Aussie keeper Alex Carey is confident Manus Labuschagne is close to a career-saving knock. The Queenslander is under pressure to make October's touring squad to South Africa after scoring just 36 runs in three innings against Bangladesh. Carey says Labuschagne is brilliant at his best and he's not far away.
6: I don't think many batters found it easy out here, so, you know, he's working really hard. And the score is really close for him.
0: A new record has been set in the English Premier League, Chelsea scoring in the opening at 31 seconds before a 3-2 win over Fulham.
7: Wow. And here's João Pedro, wow. And he digs it past the keeper, yeah. And Chelsea are in front after not much more than 30 seconds of this game.
0: Commentary on Stan Sport, and Jai Arrow will finish his NRL career with 100 games for the Rabbitohs thanks to an initiative between South Sydney and the NRL. The former Queensland forward will run out with the team in full playing kit in their final two games of the regular season before being subbed off after the opening whistle. With the details next.
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10: A partly cloudy Tuesday on our way to a maximum of 21 degrees. Showers increasing tomorrow up to 35 millimetres, in fact, and 21 degrees. Showers easing on Thursday, 18, and a partly cloudy Friday, 20 degrees. Right now in Yanchep, 17 degrees, 17.4 at Rottnest, 17.5 in Mandurah, and in the city leading the way, temperature-wise, 18.8 degrees, humidity 59%, wind from the north, gusting to 22 kilometres per hour, and the barometer 1021.3. 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

0: Yeah, put on those high heel sneakers. From 1969, Jose Feliciano, good song. 12 minutes past 11, do you fancy giving croquet a try? Well, the Byford Croquet Club offers fun, friendship and a friendly game every Tuesday morning at the Bill Hicks Reserve with coaching and equipment provided. 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
2: 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Alan's Quiz, brought to you by the Windsor Hotel, South Perth's local for over 128 years. 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
0: Sunday roast. Include me in. I would love to put you into our Admona Pear Tin for Friday's draw of that $100 voucher to be enjoyed anywhere inside the Windsor Hotel, Mill Point Road, South Perth. If you're a Curtain Club member, haven't won anything from us in the last 30 days, and can answer an easy music question on air, please have your membership number handy as you dial Roz on 9484 1927.

0: His name is Peter Shelley. And in 1974, he was going, gee, baby, it's 17 and a half minutes after 11, quiz time on the morning show. As we say, g'day to Jeffrey in Horsehead. Hi, Jeffrey, how are you going?
1: G'day, Alan, how are you?
0: Good, thank you. Who's that squeaking in the background?
1: My wife. We're still trying to get over the bumblebee question last week.
0: All right, yeah. Sting.
1: Yeah, as soon as I put the phone down, I knew what it was.
0: And what is your wife's name?
1: Wendy,
0: hi. Say hello to Wendy for me. Today, brilliant. Hi, Wendy. How are you going?
2: I'm fine, thank you.
0: Lovely to hear. Hey, easy question for you today for that go into the draw for Friday of the $100 voucher at the Windsor Hotel. Have you been to the Windsor lately, Jeffrey?
1: No, not for a while. We went couple of years ago.
0: Mm-hmm. Well, it's a long time between drinks, but yeah. You will have a good experience if we pluck you from the tin. Here's your question. You ready?
1: Yeah.
0: Which specific physical detail on the Abbey Road album fueled the infamous Paul is Dead conspiracy? Can you?
1: They all four of them. One was the funeral parlour. I think Paul wore bare feet. Ringo was the undertaker, or something like that. And I've got them on a picture, all four of them.
0: Look, you're right. You got the undertaker part wrong. The album cover was the famous one now, where they're on the crosswalk from EMI Studios, then Abbey Road, crossing the road. And you're quite right. Paul is barefooted and out of step with the other Beatles. So, Jeffrey and Wendy in the background, I'm going to pop you both into the Admana. Well done, you. To Terry in Duncraig, Susan in Westminster, Colleen in Woodvale, and everyone else lined up on the phones this morning, thanks for joining in. But, Jeffrey, I'm going to pop you back to the lovely Roz. Make sure we've got your details all straightened up and have a brilliant day.
1: You too, Alan. Thanks again.
0: You're welcome. Bye to you and to Wendy.
1: Okay, fine.

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Yvonne Fair with the ideal way to ruin a perfectly good wedding. It sure'll be me. 28 minutes after 11, Morris from Stratton has called in. He says another detail from the Abbey Road album was a car parked down the road with the number plate 281F. Yes, Morris, that's right. And it was often thought that the 281 reference was that Paul would have been 28 had he been alive in 1961. He was actually 27. I don't really get it. And what I do know is that people kept stealing his car. He was a resident of Abbey Road. And when the album came out, people, every time he'd get his plates replaced, they'd steal them again. And I bet he probably would have liked to have killed Paul. Breakdown, Mitchell Freeway, southbound exit to the Graham Farmer Freeway in West Perth. Traffic is flowing, although it is a bit messy in that area. Take care. A breakdown on the Mitchell southbound exit to the Graham Farmer Freeway in West Perth. We'll check in with John Doremus right after Peter and Gordon.

0: Hello again. This is John Doremus with The Passing Parade, the story of an ill-fated Arctic expedition. In July of 1879, the sailing vessel Jeannette left San Francisco and set course for the North Pole. The leader of the expedition, which was financed by the newspaper tycoon James Gorton Bennett, was Lieutenant Commander George DeLong. I'll be back to tell you of the agonizing ordeal that awaited DeLong and his party in the frozen wastes after this message.
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0: The main purposes of the DeLong Polar Expedition were scientific and exploratory. It consisted of 33 men. Passing through the Bering Strait, the Jeannette, which had been reinforced for ice breaking, entered the Arctic Ocean. She was about 1,000 miles from the pole when, on September 6th, the ice closed in on her. For 21 months, she remained stuck fast. On June 13th, 1881, the ice parted. Such was the damage done to the vessel that she immediately began to sink. Taking to the boats, DeLong and his party just managed to get ashore before she went under. 5 days later, carrying about 2 months' supplies and dragging the three boats over the ice, the party set out for what DeLong believed was the nearest settlement on the Lena River, some 500 miles distant. The rate of progress proved torturously slow. A mile and a half a day was the most they could manage. All but three of the sled dogs died before they reached an abandoned hut on Fedayeen Island of the New Siberian Group. They rested there for 12 days, then proceeded south till they struck open water and were able to make use of the boats. On September 1st, they landed on Semenov Island, which was connected to the Siberian mainland by a broken ridge of ice. DeLong considered it too dangerous to attempt a crossing on foot, and there was too much ice about to risk it in the boats. At length, a wind blew up and dispersed the ice floes. They at once took to the boats, only to be hit midway across by a gale. One of the two cutters sank with all hands. DeLong was in the second cutter with 13 men, including the ship's surgeon. Somehow they rode out the storm through the night. And then came a 16-day battle against the sea before the Siberian mainland was sighted, a wilderness of ice. They effected a landing, loaded themselves with what supplies they could carry, and continued on foot in the direction of the nearest village shown on their map. For 100 days and nights, they endured the agonies of the damned as they staggered step by painful step across the frozen wasteland. At the end of their tether, they found shelter in a deserted shack. It was obvious to DeLong that they could go no further. They had exhausted their supplies and were crippled with chilblains and frostbite. Selecting the two strongest members of the party, Norgs and Hindeman, DeLong sent them ahead in the hope of finding help. The rest then settled back to await the blessed relief of death. It came to them one by one. And finally, to DeLong himself. Norgs and Hindeman were spared a similar fate when they were discovered more dead than alive by a Siberian hunting party. A subsequent search for DeLong and his men resulted in the finding of DeLong's body and logbook. No trace was found of the others. Our time is up. This is John Doremus for The Passing Parade, and goodbye for now.

0: John Farnham. He doesn't want to, but he does. 22 minutes to midday, coming back with Brian May on guitar and vocals, Roger Taylor on drums and vocals, and Freddie Mercury, lead vocals and piano. Queen, coming up in just a minute or two.
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Nice music from Al Stewart. On the Border, 11 minutes to midday, Tuesday, August 25. It is the 237th day of the year, leaving us only 128 days of 2026. And today, August 25 in 1970, marked Elton John's first United States appearance at the Troubadour Club in West Hollywood, Los Angeles. In the audience that night, no pressure, Leon Russell, Quincy Jones, Don Henley and Glenn Frey, David Crosby and David Graham Nash, Linda Ronstadt and Neil Diamond sitting down to watch this newbie as he performed live on stage. The song that Elton chose to open with at the Troubadour Club was this.

0: Sir Elton John with a song just for you. 6 minutes to midday. 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You can see their impressive Dixon Road showroom in Rockingham. Thanks to Roz for all her help today, my boss for the morning. Roz, be back with us sometime next week, I hope. Coming up after Courtney's midday news bulletin, Jamie McCanty, keep us company right through until 3, and then, as usual, Ray Finn will slide into Studio 2 to drive us home this arvo between 3 and 6. Have a beaut Tuesday, batten down the hatches for tomorrow, and stay safe.
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Enormous hit for Sonny and Cher with the Bang Bang song. We'll check in with Courtney in the newsroom in just 60 seconds' time.

0: 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We're the same people who own the store, run the store.
1: Good afternoon, I'm Courtney Thornton. The federal government remains confident states and territories will agree to a single artificial intelligence framework. The Prime Minister will push for a unified approach to AI at a meeting of National Cabinet tomorrow. Queensland and the Northern Territory have both rejected Labor's plan to force data centres to underwrite their own renewable power. But Energy Minister Chris Bowen says it's the most sensible way forward.
2: We're requiring new data centres to bring their own new renewable energy backed by gas firming. That's a sensible, common sense approach. The alternative, which is being promoted by the Federal Liberal Party and the Queensland government, would see prices go up.
1: Talent manager Ralph Carr has been sentenced to a maximum 6 years jail for raping a woman more than 30 years his junior. Kiara Parker reports.
3: Ralph Carr must spend at least 4 years behind bars before he's eligible for parole after a jury convicted him of two counts of rape and one of sexual assault over the attack on a former employee at his home in 2023. The 66-year-old appearing via video link shook his head and kept his head bowed for much of today's sentencing remarks. A court heard Carr abused the woman's trust, taking advantage of her when she was intoxicated and in need of comfort after confiding in him about a relationship breakdown. During the trial, the victim spoke about repeatedly rejecting Carr's advances in the lead-up to the rapes. The judge said the offending was not premeditated and the act short in duration, describing Carr's conduct as appalling as he sentenced him to a maximum 6 years in prison. Carr has shown no remorse, maintaining his innocence.
1: Seven foreign nationals are facing significant prison sentences after Australian police helped dismantle overseas child abuse networks. The men from the UK, the US, Mexico, Poland and Uruguay were arrested between April and August.

0: More than 2,400 first-time mothers have been monitored as part of the research. Flinders University Professor Claire Roberts says folic acid is important, but more of it isn't always better.
1: Some of the formulations on the market are higher dose than recommended. The recommendation is for 400 micrograms a day, and many of the formulations are 800 micrograms a day or more.
0: In sport, Mark McVeigh has spoken for the first time since being appointed coach of the Essendon Football Club. Alex Riddell reports.
2: In what is a new era at the Essendon Football Club, Mark McVeigh has called out all coteries and supporters to come together with a number of supporters disappointed James Hurd was not given the senior coaching role. But McVeigh says Hurd could still play a role at the club.
3: Yeah, so going forward, I'll have those discussions with James. Absolutely. I need to know where his footy journey is going to go from here. Ultimately, it'll be up to James what he wants to do, and I'll respect that. And those conversations are always open with him and I.
2: The Essendon board met late yesterday afternoon and unanimously voted for McVeigh to be named as coach. McVeigh says he wants his players to play with flair, and they'll also work to fix their team defence. He was joined here at the hangar by his family and parents. McVeigh says it was special to have his mum and dad walk him into the club as a 17-year-old and again as a 45-year-old.
0: The Eagles say they will appeal Harley Reid's two-match suspension. He's set to miss out on the first two rounds next season over a tackle on Hawthorn's Jai Newcombe. The NRL has approved special rule changes to allow Jai Arrow to hit his 100-game milestone. The medically retired star, who is battling MND, will run out with South Sydney for this weekend's match against the Titans and their Round 27 clash with the Roosters. Gold Coast halfback Lachlan Ilias says he's pumped to get the chance to celebrate his former teammate.
4: I love that guy. I'd do anything for him, man. I think all the boys would say the same thing as well, you know. So, yeah, he means a lot to all of us. So it's a really special week this week, and the way that the South and Bronx did their tribute to him, I was hoping that we could do something similar.
0: What the details next?
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7: We're expecting a maximum today of 21 degrees and partly cloudy. Currently it's 20 degrees in Perth, one short of the maximum, 17.6 degrees in Mandurah and 17.3 degrees at Rottnest Island. Tomorrow, showers increasing with a maximum of 21. 18 on Thursday, showers easing, partly cloudy on Friday with a maximum of 20 degrees expected. On Saturday, 21 and sunny, which is good news. And again on Sunday, 24 is the maximum and sunny. And of course this Monday we're expecting a shower or two, to get back to the working week, something to look forward to, with a maximum of 22 degrees expected. 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

0: 10 minutes past 12 with thanks to Lee Hazelwood and Elvis Presley for kicking off the show in such fine form. Now, if do you fancy giving croquet a crack? 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

40 minutes past two with Peter Sarsstedt, and a great song indeed, one that I haven't heard for a long time. That was Frozen Orange Juice from 1969. Hello everyone, and welcome to the Tuesday edition of The Afternoon Show. It's great to be with you again. I hope you can stay with me over the next 3 hours. Many thanks to Alan Simons for another great morning show, and make sure you're listening to Alan tomorrow from 9 a.m. Jackie is with me today in production. Thank you very much, Jackie, for being here. And you can contact me throughout the program by calling the studio on 9484 1927. That's 9484 1927. Or you can email me on studio@curtainfm.com.au. 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

0: 90 minutes past 12 with Boy Bennett and 17 from 1955. Now, in today's edition of the afternoon show, very soon after this 12:20 break, I'll be talking to the CEO of DV Safephone Australia that supports people experiencing domestic and family violence in an innovative and essential way. At 1:20 p.m., I'll be joined in the studio by our regular financial planning expert, Jovan Svetkovsky from Knight Financial Services, and he will answer your questions about finance and money matters. 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And at 2:20 p.m. I'll be chatting to the manager of the Perth Community Clothing Recycling Wholesaler about their clever initiative that helps those in need and protecting the environment by recycling used clothing. Up next is Ashton Wood from DV Safephone Australia.
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0: Time now is 23 minutes past 12. You're listening to the Tuesday edition of the Afternoon Show. Now, every 3 minutes, someone in Australia calls for emergency help due to domestic violence. But for many victim survivors, a mobile phone is the first thing taken, broken, or monitored by an abuser, rendering them unable to connect to life-saving support. DV Safephone bridges this critical safety gap by turning unused mobile phones and retired corporate technology assets into active lifelines for those escaping violence. Through an innovative circular economic model, DV Safephone repurpose commercial mobile fleets into secure, untraceable communication devices. These devices empower survivors to maintain safe connections with emergency services, healthcare providers, and support networks as they rebuild their lives. My next guest is the founder and CEO of DV Safephone Australia, an organisation that helps these victims of domestic and family violence in their own unique way. Welcome to the afternoon show, Ashton Wood, and thanks for your time today.
8: Yeah, thank you so much for having me.
0: Ashton, tell me about DV Safephone and what inspired this concept that helps victims of domestic family violence in a small but essential way.
8: Yeah, look, I'd love to say that I sat down one day and did a big business case and the need, but the truth is I cleaned up my house around 6 years ago and filled the car with goods to donate to charity. It was in the times when COVID was around.
0: Yeah.
8: And we went into lockdown the evening that I'd loaded my car up, and suddenly I had nowhere to take anything. So I rang someone I knew, an ex-police senior sergeant who dealt with domestic violence, and I'd met her in the Chambers of Commerce, and I knew she dealt with domestic violence but didn't know much more.
0: Yeah.
8: And I said, "Janine, I've got a carload of goods. Everything's in lockdown. Like, where do I take it now? Do you know anyone who needs this stuff?" And she said to me, "Ashton, what I need right now are mobile phones." And that's how the whole thing started. I said to her, "Well, what do you mean mobile phones? Why do you need those?" And she said, "Well, here in the police, we can have the best safety and escape plan for people escaping violence. But quite often it's their phone that's tracked, monitored or taken. And it leaves a victim survivor with no way to call for help or stay in contact with support services." So I had two phones in my drawer. I said, "I've got two phones here. They're perfect. I've just upgraded and threw the old ones in the drawer.
0: Yeah.
8: You can have them." And she said, "Well, those phones will save lives." So that's where it all started.
0: As simple as that, really. Those phones will save lives. That's an incredible thing. So how has it grown? How has it developed since that, you know, that idea started 6 years ago?
8: Yeah, well, I asked her how many more she needed, and she said, "What do you mean?" I said, "Well, I've come from the corporate and marketing background. Everyone had phones in drawers that they don't use.
0: Yeah.
8: So how many do you need?" And I was thinking to myself, I'll get her 80 phones or 100 phones or something like that. She said, "Ashton, you will never get me enough phones." And I said, "All right, well, give me a number because I'm keen to see what we can do here." And she told me back then, 6 years ago, there was over 2 million victims of domestic violence. The number is now 3.8 million victims of domestic violence.
0: Those figures are just inconceivable to me.
8: Well,
0: were they the same for you when you first heard about those sort of statistics?
8: Absolutely. In fact, I said to her, "I can't guarantee 2 million phones, but I'll make a start. But people are going to want to know where these phones end up. So what countries will you send them to?" And she said, "I beg your pardon?" I said, "Well, you said there's 2 million people that need them. So where are they? What countries?" And she said, "Ashton, what rock are you living under? This is just here in Australia." And then I went on to ask what I now realise were probably not the most switched on questions, because I honestly had no experience of anyone in my world that I knew of experiencing domestic violence. And I said to her, "Well, wait, why don't these people just leave?" And she's like, "Are you serious?" I'm like, "Well, yeah, like, why would they stay if they're experiencing domestic violence?" She said, "You have no idea, do you?" And I said, "No, help me understand." And she said, "Look, these people are generally under other forms of control. There's coercive control, financial control. They may have kids. They've got mortgages together. They've got pets. They can't just up and leave."
0: And obviously a genuine fear.
8: Yes, correct. So, yeah, so I put the word out through LinkedIn, through my corporate network. And in 6 years, we've had 64,000 phones come in.
0: That's incredible. What a great result. Well done, Ashton, and to your team.
8: It's been incredible. It's been a real learning curve too.
0: Yeah.
8: I assumed that all those phones would be perfect like my two were, but I've realised that most other people upgrade because there's a problem with their old phone.
0: Yeah.
8: So out of that many phones, we've managed to get 22,000 working and back out the door, and we give them now to over 660 frontline services. So that one police officer was one person. Now there's 660 different police stations, safe houses and hospitals across the country, including plenty in WA. So we've got about, I think, 85, 86 now.
0: Yeah, but that's not a great statistic. I mean, it's great that you've been able to send 85 phones over, but that's not good that you've had to send that many over here to WA specifically.
8: Yeah. Well, it's 85 places we send to, so it's a lot more than 85 phones. So, yeah, it's expanded, and there definitely is an issue in WA. We're seeing it with a lot of the Indigenous seem to be really needing these phones, obviously with the mining industry. So we do send a lot of phones over there. We do get a lot back. So we've got collection points all around the country now to collect the phones that we need from the public. So Tanya Lawrence MP's got one. There's lots of MP offices over there. Novotel have a box in their foyer. Fernwood Fitness, the NAB head office, so lots of places people can drop their old phones to, and they'll make their way back to us, where we have 3 full-time technicians, and we're replacing about 40 batteries a day in the phones that come through here at the moment.
0: Yeah. Well, that seems to be the most problem with old phones, isn't it, is the battery.
8: It is.
0: The battery capacity.
8: Correct. And they must work if people are going to make calls, and you've got to make sure these things don't go flat.
0: Exactly. Ashton, who actually delivers the phone to the victims?
8: The police, the safe houses, the frontline agencies, hospitals. So we ourselves don't, because I'm very good at the tech side and we can do what we do well. But to do this on scale, we rely on the frontline services who have had years of experience with helping survivors, because a phone is critical, but what about everything else? Where are they going to live? Who are they going to get a safety plan with? You know, are they going to get access to money? All those things that the frontline services have been doing forever and do a really good job of it. We wouldn't be able to do both well. So we said, let's stick to the technology and just support all the frontline services with a free service. So our phones are completely free to the frontline. They don't pay a cent for them. We cover the phone, the repair, the SIM card, the charger cable and postage, and let them do what they do best, but at least they'll be able to provide a survivor with a device that can be either taken home and hidden if they're in danger, or just used by the survivor once they're out of danger, because, as we said, their main phone is quite often already tracked, monitored or taken from them.
0: As you mentioned, I mean, you've been overwhelmed with the support that you've gained with people dropping off their phones, and you're preparing for a major milestone with your organisation. You're relocating to a new base of operations. Is it because you had so much support and you probably need to expand? Is that the reason why you're relocating?
8: Yes, exactly. It's our fourth relocation since I started the charity.
0: Wow.
8: The first one I started was in my home. Then I sort of squatted in a friend's office. Then we moved to a bigger one. And the last one was really good. We had very cheap rent, but it was on the first floor of a building. And I thought, well, that's perfect. You know, phones aren't heavy. We can walk up some stairs. But we've carried 6 tons of phones down those stairs.
0: How's your hamstrings?
8: My board's been onto me saying, this is not good for OH&S. We need something on the ground floor with trolleys and pallet access. So we've just moved in, to be honest. We've just signed the lease, and my partner's an interior designer, so literally everything's been sourced through Marketplace.
0: Yeah.
8: we're in, and we've got ground floor access now. So
0: Ashton, where are you based?
8: Sunshine Coast, Queensland.
0: Yeah, great spot. Wonderful spot indeed. Mm. Now, how can people support DV Safe Phone, and what do you need from the public?
8: The two simple things we need is the mobile phones, and we need the funds to fix the phones and send them out and keep the service completely free. So phones and funds are the two things.
0: And how do you structure the charity side? How do you organise that? Are there certain denominations of money? Obviously, you know, all big checks would be accepted, I'm sure. But I mean, are there certain designations of money to suit, you know, to look after a certain amount of victims per donation?
8: Yes. So we know that for us to get a phone in, tested, repaired, and out with postage and everything else, it's just over $100 per phone. So if a person donates $100, we can guarantee you that will have a phone out of here as a safe phone to a frontline service.
0: Yeah.
8: So it's a pretty easy model for people to go, well, you know, I'd like to donate $1,000. That's 10 lives we're going to protect. So it's pretty simple like that. We obviously apply for a lot of grants and other things as well to try and help with some other costs.
0: Have you been lucky when it comes to applying for those grants and receiving funds?
8: Look, we're getting better. We only apply for the grants that are really specifically for domestic violence, which is probably about 10% of the grants we see. And we seem to win about 10% of the grants we apply for. So,
0: which is not a great return from asking to getting, is it?
8: It's a lot of time. We put a lot of time into grant applications, and then a lot of them you need to remit them. So they need you to provide all the receipts for everything you bought. So that takes time too. So, we've had a couple of philanthropists who have been incredible. So they come in and say, right, we want to make a difference and you can do it how you need. So we've had one of them come in and fund one of our technicians part of their hours. So that's amazing, because most grants won't pay for people. And I need three technicians here full time fixing phones all day, every day.
0: Yeah.
8: We also welcome volunteers here. So we have around 30 volunteers that come in and out.
0: That's fantastic, isn't it? Volunteers make the world go around, don't they, Ashton?
8: Oh, volunteers have been incredible. Rotary clubs and Zonta and all those groups have been incredible for us. They're just such good soul to the earth people who just want to help, which is amazing. That's what every charity needs, is people like that.
0: So this is a constant drive, requesting phones and obviously financial support. But are there other fundraising initiatives that you've put into play to try and, you know, rouse up more money to support this organisation?
8: Yeah, the two big events we run of the year is in May, which is Domestic Violence Prevention Month, and that's generally when the media want to talk to me. So I really appreciate you guys doing an interview with me today, because generally we don't hear much from the media except when it's topical. So,
0: well, it's been topical lately, but that's for other reasons, and that's more of a sporting orientation that the issues are sort of manifesting. So it seems to get highlighted quite well in the media. But this is a constant problem, and as you just mentioned, I mean, it's a growing problem by the sound of it as well.
8: It really is. It really is. So, yeah, May's our big month for Domestic Violence Prevention Month. And then Christmas, believe it or not, Christmas is a real spike, because people mix with families they don't normally mix with. There's alcohol involved. People are home from work where they might have been able to go to work to get away from the violence. So Christmas is actually when domestic violence really does peak. So
0: well, traditionally, it's one of the most violent and aggressive periods of the year. Police will tell you that. The statistics prove that.
8: Yes. Yeah. So we do a lot of call-outs sort of starting from now through in October, November, to try and really get an influx of phones and funds so we can be prepared and send out. We normally send out our peak just before Christmas, so the agencies have lots of phones on hand to take them through that period, because Australia Post don't deliver through Christmas, so that causes some trouble. So we normally send out more phones just before the cutoff, and then we're okay. As we're coming in the new year, the agencies still have some phones left over.
0: Ashton, it's a non-for-profit organisation, I would presume.
8: Yes.
0: So then how can people get in touch with you to actually make donations and so forth? What's the best way to access DV Safephone Australia?
8: The best way is through our website, which is dvsafephone.org. That's O-R-G. And on that site, if you're a survivor looking for a phone, you click Get Help, and there's a map that shows all the participating agencies, and there's over 600 of them. If you're a supporter who'd like to donate a phone or funds, there's a different map you'll hit, which will give you all the places you can drop an old phone into, or you can send directly to us. And there's also links there to make donations. Any donation over $2 is fully tax deductible here in Australia, and you'll get an immediate receipt for your tax purposes.
0: Amrell, congratulations on this initiative. I really feel that, you know, what you're doing here is being very proactive about something that people will obviously, you know, sort of bury their head in the sand about it most of the time. I've seen this myself in society anecdotally now for many, many decades. So it's kind of nice to see that you've taken this initiative and are going somewhere that will give people that are suffering from either domestic or family violence, you know, give them a chance to sort of escape that and stay safe.
8: Yeah, exactly. Thank you. And thank you, everyone, for your support. It's just
0: pleasure.
8: We couldn't do this without your support.
0: Yeah. Ashton, more than happy to talk to you anytime about your initiatives here. So I really, you know, think what you're doing here is incredible. So well done to you, your volunteers, and, of course, anybody else involved in your administration. And I look forward to having a chat with you in the near future.
8: Well, sure. Thank you again for your time.
0: Thanks, Ashton. All the very best. That was Ashton Wood, founder and CEO of DV Safe Australia. As you said, go to the website, do what you can, you know, give them a phone, give them some money, do whatever you possibly can, because obviously it's a fantastic initiative and not for profit, organisation. Time now is 22 minutes to one, and here's a song I'd like to dedicate to the staff of the Helena Valley School Canteen, and they'd love to have a song dedicated to them. Here's Spirits Having Flown by the Bee Gees from 1979. Just for the staff at the Helena Valley School Canteen.

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It's Quarter to One with Sir Elton John, and that was Little Genie from 1980. What a great song that is indeed. Currently it's 20.2 degrees in Perth, 17.6 degrees in Mandurah, and 16.8 degrees in Rottnest Island. Here's a great song from the Arrival album. This is The Piper from ABBA.

0: 9 minutes to one with Crispy and St. Peter's and Soft as a Rose from 1968. We've received a lot of phone calls in the break or in the last few minutes post Ashton Wood's interview regarding a DV safe phone, and people are asking, especially Glenn, who prompted this. So thank you, Glenn, for prompting it. I really do feel it's something I should have asked through the interview. But if you want to know how to drop off those telephones that are required by and will be repurposed by DV safe phone, the best options here in Western Australia include Tanya Lawrence, the MP's office, Novotel Hotel, Watso on Hornsby Terrace in Mandurah, NAB head office, some police stations, and we work at St. George's Terrace. But if you go onto the actual DV Safe Phone Australia website, there is a map on website of all the locations. And thanks to Jackie on the production desk for organising all that research. Time now is 8 minutes to one. After this, the Beach Boys.
1: It all begins when the lights go down. 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

4 minutes to one with the Beach Boys. I need a little bit of this. The Warmth of the Sun from 1964. Beautiful harmonies, those guys. Absolute trendsetters they were. Now, this next song was written by Don Black, Hank Marvin, who now resides in East Perth, and John Farrar, a songwriter that's spent a lot of time with Olivia Newton-John over the years. And this is a wonderful song from a voice of an angel this lady has, Sam, from 1977, from Olivia Newton-John.

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2: Good afternoon, I'm Melissa Delfs. Heavy rainfall falling across parts of South Australia is expected to break August rainfall records. Emergency services have responded to flooding near Port Lincoln this morning, while a minor flood warning has been issued for the River Torrens. The Bureau of Meteorology's Dean Naramore says yesterday and overnight, widespread rainfall hit SA, New South Wales, Victoria and even Tasmania, and today severe weather warnings remain in place.
3: We saw widespread falls of 50 to 70 millimetres in the Adelaide Hills. Adelaide itself around 30 and up to 70 or 75 millimetres in the hills. Further eastwards through Victoria, most areas saw 10 to 20 millimetres across the state, while into New South Wales, generally 10 to 20 millimetres through inland areas, I should say 5 to 15 for western areas, while up in our alpine areas, once again we saw around Thredbo getting around 60 millimetres.
2: A saving of more than $1 billion could be possible for Australia's Pacific neighbours if they make the switch from fossil fuel imports to renewable energy and cover the cost of the transition in a decade. UNSW released the findings of a new study today after analysing fossil fuel costs from 21 Pacific countries, finding fossil fuel costs each nation between 10 and 25% of their economic output, more than the average spent on healthcare or education. It comes days ahead of the Pacific Island Forum in Palau, which will focus on discussions around climate change and renewables, with the countdown on for this year's COP31 summit. The Australian Recording Industry Association has announced music created using artificial intelligence will not be allowed on its charts. In updating its codes of practice, from Friday, AI-generated music will be ineligible to chart or receive awards unless it's substantially human-made. While welcoming the announcement, composer Caitlin Yeo has told National Radio News more is needed to protect composers' copyright and income.
4: Absolutely not enough safeguards at all from protecting musicians from AI-generated music, and especially from how it's made, where on earth it trains its music from, and the outputs that it creates.
2: A monument is being unveiled today in the regional Victorian town of Wangaratta in honour of two states.

0: will be unveiled. Another service is planned for Bright tomorrow.
1: This month, the world's oceans hit the hottest temperatures ever recorded, according to the European Union's Copernicus Climate Change Service. Average surface temperatures came in at 21.1 degrees Celsius on Saturday, with experts saying rising marine heat is a stark indicator of the climate crisis. Warming oceans can cause sea levels to rise while increasing the number of life-threatening storms, decimating sea life and undermining coastal livelihoods, according to experts. The Climate Change Service warns El Nino is adding heat to the system and says the number of marine heatwave days globally has more than tripled since the early 1990s. And in sport, in AFL, West Coast will challenge Harley Reid's two-game suspension in a bid to see the midfielder available for the start of the 2027 season. The former number one draft pick was banned for laying a heavy tackle on Hawthorn co-captain Jai Newcombe during the Eagles' last round loss against the Hawks on Saturday. Reid will miss the first two games of the next season if the Eagles' challenge is unsuccessful.
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5: We're expecting a partly cloudy day today with a maximum of 21 degrees. Currently it's 20.1 degree in Perth, 17.7 degrees in Mandurah and 18.3 degrees at Rottnest Island. Tomorrow, showers increasing with a maximum expected of 21 degrees. 18 on Thursday is the maximum, with showers easing. Partly cloudy on Friday with a maximum of 20 degrees. On Saturday, 21 degrees is the expected maximum and sunny. Sunny again, thankfully, on Sunday with a maximum expected of 24 degrees. And on Monday, we're expecting a shower or two with a maximum of 22. Time now is 5 minutes past one. Here's Ray Charles with Look What They've Done to My Song, Ma, from 1972.
6: Hello, Mama. Hello, Mama, it's me. How you feeling, Mama? Mm-hmm.

0: 8 minutes past one with Ray Charles reworking of the famous Melanie hit Look What They've Done to My Song Ma from 1972. What a great version that is. What a great reimagining. Now, got a soft spot for a good Aussie yarn. WA Bush Poets hold their monthly muster on the first Friday at Bentley Park Retirement Village from 7 p.m. Poetry, stories and good company, and everyone is welcome. 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

Plus one with two absolute folk gems. Firstly, the Chad and Jeremy with a summer song from 1964, and that, was, of course, was Mary Hopkin with Goodbye from 1969. We've received an alert from Main Roads. There's debris on Tonkin Highway northbound exit to Leach Highway, Kewdale. There's a mattress in the left lane. So the traffic is flowing. I shouldn't laugh because I know it could be dangerous. Traffic flowing, drive safely, but there's a mattress in the left lane, so please avoid that if at all possible. But if you need a bit of a kip, maybe take advantage of having a bit of a curbside sleep and refresh yourself. Anyway, that debris is on Tonkin Highway, northbound exit to Leach Highway in Kewdale. There's also been a breakdown on Wanneroo Road, southbound at Hepburn Avenue, Madeley, up near my neck of the woods. The right lane is blocked. Traffic is slow on approach, but please proceed with caution. Again, that breakdown is on Wanneroo Road, southbound at Hepburn Avenue in Madeley. Here's Al Martino with a kind offer. Come Share the Wine from 1972.

0: 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We're going to a short break, and after the break, we're very fortunate to have Jovan Svetkovski, who's just rolled up to the studio, our financial planner from Knight Financial Services. 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
0: Curtain Radio. Time now is 21 minutes to past one, I should say, and I just distracted myself because I've actually got a guest in the studio, Jovan Svetkovski, who's looking splendid in his black and white striped shirt, and of course he sounds like $1 million as well. So we're very blessed here at the afternoon show to have regular contributors like Jovan, who's from Knight Financial Services. I must point out that the advice suggested by Jovan is general in nature, and it is always advisable to seek professional advice. If you have any questions or you're seeking advice from Jovan through this segment, please call the Curtain Radio studio on 9484 1927 or email your query to studio@curtainfm.com.au. Welcome back, Jovan. How you been? Been well?
3: Good to see you, Jamie. I've been very well, and flattery will get you everywhere. I love that introduction.
0: Listen, your finger's improving. I should mention that. So tell people what you actually did to your finger, which was quite a unique spot on your finger too.
3: I fractured it. And it's
0: just the top end of it?
3: Yeah, sort of in the middle.
0: Okay.
3: So it's been giving me a little bit of grief, but it's getting better.
0: How long has it taken to recover?
3: It's been 7.5 weeks. Wow. So it'll take probably another 5 or 6 to get mobility back.
0: Yeah, but there's obviously very fine bones there, so it probably takes a fair while to knit.
3: Yeah, that's right.
0: Yeah, fair enough too. Now, Jovan, over the next 2 months in September and October, super funds will be sending out your annual super statement or people's annual super statement. You want to discuss what people need to look for in their super statement when it arrives.
3: Yeah, look, that's right. And I always say the very first thing you should look for is how many statements you're actually getting. I mean, if you're getting 3, 4, or 5 super statements, that's probably a problem.
0: Maybe you should be merging them into one fund.
3: That's right. Yeah, look, the average Australian's got 3 super accounts. So the reason is that, in the past you would switch jobs and your new employer would open, a different fund. These days you take your fund with you. There's something called super stapling.
0: Yep.
3: So, the problem with this, of course, is you've got 3 sets of investment strategies, 3 sets of fees, potentially 3 sets of insurance costs. So it can be...
0: And probably not maximising its potential interest rate-wise when it's growth.
3: That's right. It can be very inefficient. There is an organisation called Superannuation Consumers Australia, and they say having multiple accounts over your lifetime can leave you $50,000 worse off.
0: Wow.
3: Yeah, so it's something to...
0: That's a considerable amount of money.
3: It is. It doesn't feel... We're apathetic with super, but the money's in there for a very long time. So, and people get these separate or multiple accounts when they're young.
0: Lose track and move on from one job to the next.
3: That's right. Yeah. So, the action point there is if you've got multiple super accounts, you can roll them into your preferred super fund using the MyGov portal.
0: Okay.
3: So you can log in, you can see all of the super accounts you've got, and you can actually nominate which one you want to be your super fund and move the others in.
0: That sounds like a really safe option.
3: It is, and you just need to be careful of a couple of things. And one is you may not want to lose any insurance that you've got in a particular fund. So often, if you think you need insurance, it might be worth seeking advice there.
0: Okay. Talk about investment returns.
3: Yeah, look, this one's always good to check up on. The market, despite everything going on in the world, a lot of people are probably surprised that it's been a strong financial year.
0: I'm stunned.
3: Yeah, there you go.
0: Seriously stunned.
3: And the reason for that, Jamie, is because it's been so volatile. Never has the market been this volatile, up, down, on a daily, weekly basis. But actually,
0: or whatever Trump's
3: to the whims of
0: claims
3: our...
0: that it's going to happen with the Strait of Hormuz or whatever tariffs are going to be imposed on what country.
3: Yeah, whatever Donald puts on Truth Social usually can, it does move the market, so it's quite funny.
0: The irony of it being Truth Social,
3: yes,
0: incredible.
3: Yeah, and so like you know, the investment returns were actually pretty good.
0: Okay. I'm amazed, honestly. Seriously.
3: Yeah, so it is a bit tricky this because you need to understand how your fund's invested. Because the industry standard is a balanced fund. But that can be anywhere from 60% shares to 80% shares, or even 90% shares in some funds. But look, according to Super Ratings, the average balanced fund, which has got between 60 and 80% of your money in shares, actually returned 9.4% for the year.
0: Mm.
3: So it's pretty good.
0: That's good growth.
3: It is good. And you
0: anything
3: know,
0: close to 10 is great.
3: Absolutely. So it was actually a pretty good year. So you know, having a look at your investment return for the year is a good idea. If it's substantially lower than that, you might query it. But then you can also go out to your 3-year return, your 5-year return, and your 10-year return. The 10-year is really what matters. If you've got a good 10-year return, an aberration in 1 year may not mean so much.
0: Yeah, don't panic, so to speak.
3: Yeah, don't panic. But if it's a big aberration, you might question it. You know, you might do some research and say, why did my fund, you know, perform significantly worse than the average? So it's always good to check.
0: Yeah, fair enough too. Talk about your balance.
3: Yeah, this just sounds so simple.
0: I would presume that'd be the first thing people look at.
3: Yes, yeah, well, it's the first thing they notice. And you'll see the balance, but, you know, do you know whether it's good or not? That's the thing. So you can look at your balance and you might intuitively have a feel.
0: But that's sort of related to how long you're going to live though, isn't it?
3: Yeah, potentially. But what I say here to clients is check your super balance. And do a Google search, find, you know, about 3 different sources. You know, literally Google, how much super should I have for my age as
0: if
3: a 45-year-old?
0: Yeah, okay.
3: And a 45-year-old male or female, right?
0: Yeah.
3: However old you are, and you'll find 3 or 4 different sources. And just compare those different sources and then compare it to your balance. And if you're substantially lower than where those sources are saying you should be, you might want to consider strategies for topping up your super.
0: Let's talk about fees.
3: Always a big one because it directly impacts returns, right? So, you know, how much do you pay and what are you paying
0: Do the fees
3: for?
0: Vary much, Yavam, between one super fund and another?
3: Absolutely.
0: Oh, they do?
3: They do.
0: Okay, 100%. So there's no fixed terms regarding... Okay.
3: Absolutely not. Look, there's some funds out there that charge double other funds, more than double. And
0: are the results good because of the fact you're paying more fees?
3: Look, in my experience, 50-50. So not even close to guaranteed.
0: Yeah.
3: So you might be paying more fees for a specific reason. Maybe you're getting advice on top of it. But a good guide is that you should be paying around the 1% mark.
0: Oh, I'm glad you brought that up. At least you've got some sort of litmus figure to deal with, when it comes to whatever your fees are. Where is your money invested? I've always been fascinated by this.
3: So... this is interesting because even if we take a step back, a lot of people say to me sometimes, or I hear, I don't like super, it's not a good investment. And my answer to that is always, well, super's not actually an investment. It's a tax vehicle. It's a tax vehicle where there's delayed gratification from when you can access it. And because of that, you're getting a preferential tax rate from the government. Now, you can choose how you invest your super. If you want it all in property stocks, you can. If you want it all in international shares, you can do that. If you want it all in Australian shares, you can do that too. So the investment is your choice. Super in itself is not an investment. You direct it. If you don't choose, typically you're going to be in a preset mix of assets where you might have, the typical balanced fund, let's say 70% in shares, and that'll be Australian shares, international shares, it might be some property shares, and then the other 30% will be in cash and bonds. So you need to look at that. Are you in growth? Are you in balanced? Are you in conservative? Are you in cash? And, are you in the right mix? If you're 20 years old or 30 years old or 40 years old, you cannot touch this money for 20, 30, 40 years. It should all be in shares. You know, the market's going to crash four or five times by the time you get near it.
0: Sure. And it may recover even more in a greater fashion than you'd ever expected as
3: 100%. Yeah. Now, if you're 5 years away from retirement, you probably shouldn't be all in shares unless you are that way inclined and you understand the risks and you're an aggressive investor. If you're retired, you might be in a more conservative mix. So it's all about your stage in life. Your stage in life should match how your super is invested.
0: Incredible. What's insurance? Explain insurance to me. Is this life insurance we're talking about?
3: It is. Okay. It is. So a lot of your super funds, particularly, you know, I don't want to say older people because it probably only changed 5 years ago.
0: You're sitting across the table from one.
3: I don't know how old you are.
0: You can say it. I'm 62.
3: No, but you look good for 62.
0: Thank you very much. Yeah. I bathe in oil of Ulay daily.
3: Having a laugh probably doesn't hurt as well.
0: Yeah, probably.
3: So look, a lot of super funds have default life cover and default disability cover. So, you know, do you have any insurance in your funds? So check that. You might have life and total and permanent disability. Sometimes you'll have salary continuance, which is basically income protection. So you need to look at that and say, well, do I actually need that? You might be 55 or 60, have no debt, have accumulated a lot of assets, and you're paying for insurance you don't need. You might be 40.
0: And insurance rates in the last 5 years have just skyrocketed.
3: Astronomical. Yeah, astronomical. So
0: much so the businesses have been closing down because they can't afford the insurance to maintain their business.
3: Yeah, that's correct. There's all sorts of insurance has gone up. So when you have a period of high inflation, Jamie, insurance companies have pricing power and they take advantage of it. So it's every type of insurance, general, life insurance, all of
0: contents,
3: that.
0: Everything.
3: Everything has gone up quite significantly. And, you know, that's why this should be reviewed. And it should be reviewed. What have I got? How much am I paying? Do I need it? Or should I actually have more? You might look at it and say, well, actually, I've got no insurance coverage or very little.
0: Well, it's funny you say that because I had a house fire. And the biggest issue when it comes to sort of like repairing a house or rebuilding is the fact that your contents never covers what your contents of your house actually is worth.
3: That's right.
0: And of course, you do fall short dramatically. And of course, what is replaced by the house insurance versus the contents insurance doesn't always bring your house back to being livable.
3: Yep. And in my industry where we talk about life insurance, there is an underinsurance problem. So Australians don't, by and large, don't have enough income protection, don't have enough life or death cover, don't have enough disability cover. So, you know, most people are actually underinsured. So it's just understanding your position and looking at it objectively, you know, a bird's eye view. You know, if something happened to me tomorrow, you know, and I've got $200,000 of life insurance in my super, what is that actually going to pay for?
0: Not much when you've got a family and a mortgage and so forth. Exactly,
3: yeah,
0: right.
3: Very little. And then by the same token, you might look at it and say, well, I'm paying for $200,000 of life insurance and $200,000 of TPD and I'm 60 and I'm paying $4,000 a year for it or $5,000 a year or $10,000 a year. And, you know, it wouldn't really make much difference to my position if I fell off the face of the earth tomorrow.
0: So would you argue, though, that the health insurance is a different kettle of fish regarding what we're discussing here?
3: It is. That's a general insurance issue, and it's a total different kettle of fish.
0: Yeah, so we're not including health insurances in this.
3: That doesn't show up in your super. It's just the life insurances.
0: Let's talk about contributions.
3: Yep. So another one to check, you know, it sounds simple, but are your employer contributions actually making it into your super fund or your preferred super fund? there has been, you know, Payday Super makes this a lot better. I know it's been a burden on businesses.
0: Well, it has, but only certain businesses are getting the benefit of it. I think there's an allowance that they're giving tradies now to actually administrate the superannuation of all the subcontractors working for them.
3: Oh, wow. There you go.
0: There's a rebate or some sort of incentive. Whereas, you know, for everybody else that has to take on the administration of the superannuation funds for their employees or people work under them as subbies, they get nothing to support that. But there's a lot of extra man hours involved now that's become weekly, let alone what it was before being quarterly.
3: Yeah, that's right. It's unfortunately, we've had to... That change has had to come in because over the years, there's been billions of dollars of unpaid super from employers just stiffing their employees. And that's part of the reason the government brought it in. So unfortunately, the businesses who are doing the right thing get stuck with the admin costs as well. But the other part about contributions is if you are an average, let's just say you're on the average wage in WA, the 12% that you're getting, or 12.5% super contribution guarantee.
0: Is it 12.5% now after the financial year? I think it is.
3: I think it's 12.5%.
0: I think it's 12.5% now.
3: Don't quote me.
0: And it's supposed to peak at 14%. Is that correct?
3: I can't recall. I believe that was the design, whether they're actually going to follow through with it. But what I would say is if you're on an average wage, you should take yourself to 14 or 15 if you can, because you need to get to 14 or 15 to have a comfortable retirement, and, you know, versus being at 12%. So maybe look at making some extra contributions as soon as your budget allows, which is a very tough one, as you well know, Jamie, in today's environment.
0: Exactly right. Now, thank you for that, because that's a very good overview of exactly what people are going to be expecting now that their superannuation statements are coming through. But we've received a letter.
3: Oh, really?
0: Did you get look a chance to have a look at that? Well, yeah, we had a bit of a break before we started. So,
3: yeah, this, no, I'm all across
0: this it. This comes from Faye Bellner. My husband is nominated as a revisionary recipient of my pension. Sorry, reversionary. Mm-hmm. I've never heard of that word before, recipient of the pension, but unfortunately he has since passed away. I'm sorry to hear that, Faye. My fund, GESB, has verbally informed me that I do not need to do anything, as this will automatically be part of my estate when I die.
3: Yeah, so what Faye is saying there is that her husband nominated her as a reversionary beneficiary his account-based pension or private pension, which in WA, it actually sits outside of your estate. So she automatically inherited his pension account or super account when he passed. And what she's saying in the second part is that she's got a GESB fund, or GESB, which is a state government employee fund.
0: Okay.
3: And from memory, I don't believe GESB allows a reversionary nomination or a binding nomination. I could be wrong. But
0: that's contrary to what she's asking.
3: Yes.
0: What she's been told.
3: Yeah. So, GESB's saying it automatically goes to your estate anyway, which it does, because it's not going, she doesn't need a reversionary nomination because her husband's passed. So she's asking here, will it be in the interest if I name, you know, my kids as reversionary nominees? Well, you can't. You can name them as a beneficiary. And the reason you might name them as a beneficiary is the money will get to them before it gets to the estate. So if you make a binding nomination in a super fund, let's say I want you to get my money. I can't give it to you, but let's say I've got three kids, adult children, and I want two of them to get more of the money. I can give, let's say, 40% to two of them and then leave 20% to the other one. And if it's a binding death benefit nomination and it's valid, they will get that money from the super fund before it hits the estate. So it can be a good estate planning tool where you think an estate might be challenged. But I think she's just really wanting to make sure the money goes to where it needs to get to. If the will is up to date and her boys are going to get it anyway and no one's going to challenge it, it probably doesn't matter.
0: Okay. Should she update her revisionary nomination to her estate to be safe?
3: Well, you can't actually have a reversionary nomination to your estate.
0: Right.
3: But she should update. She should definitely say on her, she should definitely call GESB and put her estate as the beneficiary.
0: Okay.
3: And you don't put estate, you actually put legal personal representative. That's the terminology. So she can put a nomination in place there, whether it's binding or non-binding with GESB. I can't recall whether they do binding to her estate. And she should definitely update that.
0: Just in general terms, if people have got questions like this, I mean, apart from having access to people like you on a live TV radio show, I mean, is there an office they can go and check these sort of details at?
3: I would just call your super fund.
0: And they've got
3: your super fund and say, hey, look, I'm wondering who my beneficiaries are if I pass away. And they'll have it recorded. And they might tell you, well, actually, it's this person. But guess what? It's out of date because you did it 4 years ago. So you have to renominate. Or they might say, you know what, you've got no one nominated.
0: Let's go back. So what should Faye be doing right now? Nothing else but trusting on what she's been told, and everything will go ahead smoothly from this point onwards.
3: Yeah. So GESB's sounding like they've told her it's automatically going to go to the estate.
0: Yeah.
3: But I would just check if you can put a nomination in place with GESB to make that, you know, 100% the case.
0: Now, we're going to go to a short break, which is good. And you're not going anywhere because there might be a few phone calls from interested parties out there. So if you would like to ask Jovan a question about your finances or your superannuation or other matters, please call through on 9484 1927. Jackie's on the desk. She'll take the call and she'll put you onto our screen and we'll actually patch you onto the desk. You can actually ask Jovan the question personally on air. As I said, time now is 20 minutes or two. We're taking a short break and look forward to answering some calls just after this.
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0: Captain Radio. Time now is 20 minutes to 2. We're with Jovan Svetkovsky. We've got a phone call coming through. But before we get to the phone call, Jovan, what's going on with the reaction back from all the changes to the capital gains tax? Have you seen any effect when it comes to your business regarding what people's investments are and what they're going to do in the future?
3: Yeah, look, it's probably hit confidence a little bit, is what I would say. And because it's hit confidence, people, you know, they're not out there making investment decisions in a hurry. And the two things I would say is that changes to capital gains tax across the board, where it's basically a 30% minimum no matter where you are, have made superannuation more attractive because the status quo remains in super. 15% maximum on capital gain, 10% if you've owned it for more than 12 months, 0% if you're in a pension. And it's also made, funnily enough, the principal residence a little bit more attractive because your family home is exempt from capital gains.
0: Oh, okay. Hmm. Yeah, of course. The primary
3: household. That's right.
0: Listen, we actually are. Thank you for that. So we're actually joined by Denise from Scarborough. Denise, you've got a question for you about your son, for Jovan. Go ahead, please.
3: Hi, Denise.
10: Oh, hi. I didn't expect to come through because I don't really have a question. I was just wanting to know if my son could come and see you.
3: Of course he can. Yeah, just get
10: and
3: him to call the office.
10: Where you're from?
3: Knight group. So, like the chess piece or the medieval hero on a horse. Knightgroup.com.au.
10: Knight group.
3: That's right.
10: Oh, okay.
0: As in K-N-I-G-H-T, as in Knigget. Yes. If you're a Monty Python fan.
10: So Knight group, what is it? Sorry.
0: Yeah, it's called the Knight group.
3: Yeah, Knight group. If you just Google Knight group, our details will come up.
10: Oh, terrific. Sorry, I did say to the lady I didn't want to come through on air.
0: It's okay, but it's nice to hear your voice on the radio, Denise. You can tell everybody you've been on the Curtin Radio now.
10: Oh, yes, exactly. Okay, then.
0: All have right, a good day you. Once you indeed. Okay. Thank you for your time. Thanks for the question. All right, coming up now is Dave from City Beach. Hi, Dave. Go ahead, please. Your buds listening.
3: Good day, Dave.
11: I heard the speaker say that he didn't think there was a reversionary supplement on a Gatsby pension. Well, there is actually, because I've got my wife named as reversionary on my super fund.
3: Beautiful. Yeah, I was thinking maybe they didn't have it on a Gatsby West State. Yeah, but maybe they do.
11: Yeah, but I've been retired 20 years. Things could have been changed by now.
3: Yep. No, thanks for that. Appreciate that.
11: Not a problem.
0: Dave, thanks for the update. Have a good day. Once that was Dave from City Beach. And now we've got a phone call from Alison of Beldivis. Alison, how are you?
3: G'day, Alison.
12: Good day. Hi.
0: Please go ahead. Jovan's listening.
12: My question is, we have a rental house that we're thinking of selling. I just don't know whether it's better to put the money from the house into super, or whether it's better to buy another property and get, because I'm not entitled to a pension.
3: Yep.
12: I'm 69, but my husband's still working.
3: Mm-hmm.
12: So I just don't know whether super will cover us for the rest of our lives, or we're better off buying another house and living off the income of that.
3: Yeah, look, it's all down to what the income on the house would be versus what you would get in super. And there's pros and cons of each, right? So the new con of buying a house now is that if it's, you know, that you're going to pay 30% minimum on the capital gain sometime in the future. Yeah. And the other con I would say is that quite often the rent after taxes and costs, you know, is not very high rental yields. You know, you might get, you know, if a property costs $1 million, you might be able to rent it out for $1,000 a week. You take some costs off, it ends up being a 4% return, which you can get more in a term deposit.
0: It's a big
3: right?
0: outlay for a 4% return, isn't
3: That's
0: it?
3: That's right. And you're relying on capital growth over time versus the super fund. You can invest in cash, shares and bonds and maybe get 5, 6 or 7% and pay no tax on that money potentially. And the other pro of the super is it's liquid. You've got access to that money to live off. You don't need to, you know, you can't sell a bathroom in the house, but you can sell some shares and some bonds anytime you like. So super's got the tax advantages and it's also got the liquidity advantages, which to me I think is more important in retirement.
12: Okay. Thank you very much. You've helped a lot.
0: Are you no happy problem. With that, Alison?
12: Yeah, I'm very happy with that. Thank you.
0: Good indeed. Have a good day.
3: Thanks, Alison.
0: Thanks too. For your phone call. That's great. So we haven't got any more phone calls. And, you know, so what's going on regarding a Knight Group? How to get in contact with Knight Group? That's probably the best way to ask now. So we get
3: yeah,
0: to
3: look, you can visit our website or call us on, and I hope I get this right because I don't ever use our landline. It should be 9367 8133.
0: And what sort of services do you actually offer the general public?
3: Look,
0: and businesses?
3: Quite. The general public and businesses, we're actually born out of an accounting firm. So we do have, accounting. So from a compliance and business advisory perspective, we have a self-managed super fund division. And of course, you've got financial planning or advice, which is the division I'm in. So we cater to quite a bit of what you need. And if we don't do something, we've always got the professional connections, you know, in other areas to get you in touch. You know, trusted mortgage brokers, you know, trusted lawyers, estate planning or commercial or otherwise. So the idea is that, you know, we can always help out with what you need.
0: That's fantastic. Jovan Svetlovsky, I can't thank you enough.
3: Thanks,
0: from
3: Jay.
0: The Knight Group, as always, he comes in and offers us some fantastic advice. And thanks for those people that called through with the questions. And thank you. I look forward to seeing you next week.
3: See you next week.
0: Absolutely. Time now is 30 minutes to 2. Here's Herman's Hermits with No Milk Today.
3: Thanks, Jamie.

One FM, that was the Silvers with Hotline back from 1977. I'm sure you're on the dance floor dancing that at Pinocchio's back in the day. That song was on rotation for months. Currently it's 20.5 degrees in Perth, 18 degrees in Mandurah and 19.1 degree at Rottnest Island. Now this next song appeared in a wonderful movie in 1967 called The Graduate, which starred Dustin Hoffman and Anne Bancroft. And it was a sordid story about Mrs. Robinson. In fact, this is Mrs. Robinson from Simon and Garfunkel.

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2: Hello, I'm Alyssa Delfs. The federal government is being called on to make a major investment in feral pest reduction measures amid the ongoing spread of H5N1 bird flu. The National Farmers Federation and BirdLife Australia have issued the joint call today, asking for a nationwide effort to tackle feral pest threats and help protect wildlife and agricultural industries from the potentially devastating effects of bird flu. The groups are also calling for increased federal support for mental health and wellbeing services for communities affected by bird flu. Meantime, the federal government is working with authorities in South Australia to respond to the virus. It comes as tests confirmed the H5 bird flu has been found in a suspected case identified in a second long-nosed fur seal found in the state. Three further cases were detected on Pages Island in one little penguin, a silver gull and one Pacific gull. As the virus spreads, Federal Agriculture Minister Julie Collins provided some reassurance.
3: I do want to reiterate that at this time there is no evidence of any H5 bird flu in our poultry or agriculture systems, and that the risk to human health remains low. And I continue to put out my pleas: if you see sick or dead birds, do not touch them, but please go to birdflu.gov.au and please report them. So record what you see and report it.
2: The Australian Bureau of Statistics is set to release the latest monthly inflation figures tomorrow. The Reserve Bank of Australia has met today to discuss next steps, with the Monetary Policy Board unconvinced inflation will return to target by the end of 2027. It means interest rates could rise again if price pressures come in hotter than expected tomorrow. Most economists don't expect another rate hike in 2026, but today financial markets were pricing in a 64% chance of an increase by December. At its most recent meeting, the RBA held the cash rate at 4.35%. The effectiveness of the nation's voluntary tyre disposal program is being questioned. Tyre Stewardship Australia says its new research shows half of vehicle owners don't trust the system, and the majority are not told what will happen to their old tyres. Sandra Scalisi is from the Accredited Product Stewardship Scheme. She says consumers deserve to have confidence in the system.
4: It tells us the current system is failing at, you know, really the most basic level. People do the right thing, they pay a fee, but it's not always clear to them what happens to the tyres next.
2: Queensland Parliament has unveiled a statue to commemorate the legacy of the state's first female MP. The display of Irene Longman was commissioned by Speaker Pat Weir and shows her working on a speech at a small table while having tea. Miss Longman was elected in 1929, representing the seat of Bulimba in Brisbane, as a representative of the Country and Progressive National Party. At the time, Parliament did not have female toilets, and Miss Longman was reportedly denied access to the dining room. And Green Senator Barbara Pocock has today revealed she will not run for the upper house again. The South Australian senator says another term is not right for her at this time.

0: know what it means to represent a group of supporters that would give anything for their club. Like them, I will give anything for Essendon. That's why I'm here. I'm not coming back to live in the past or reflect on what was. I'm coming back to help build the next successful era.
1: He'll begin his new job this week.
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5: We're expecting a partly cloudy today with a maximum of 21 degrees. Currently 20.4 degrees in Perth, just about there. 17.9 degrees in Mandurah and 19.5 degrees at Rottnest Island. Tomorrow, showers increasing with a maximum of 21 degrees. 18 is expected on Thursday with showers easing. A partly cloudy day on Friday with a maximum of 20 degrees expected. 21 and sunny on Saturday and 24 and sunny on Sunday. But come Monday the 31st of August, the last day of the month, we're expecting a maximum of 22 degrees with a shower or two. If you're out on the road at the moment, we've actually received an alert from Main Roads. There's a truck breakdown on Tonkin Highway northbound at Kelvin Road, Maddington. The centre lane is blocked, which is unfortunate. Traffic is slow on approach, so please drive with caution. Again, that truck breakdown is on Tonkin Highway northbound at Kelvin Road, Maddington. Time now is 5 minutes past two, and here's Dave Mason with We Just Disagree from 1978.

0: 11 minutes past two with Sweet and Papa Joe from 1972. Coming up, Tony Worsley and the Fabulous Blue Jays.
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40 minutes past two with Tony Worsley and the Fabulous Blue Jays with Velvet Waters from 1965. 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I'll repeat that again, 0414 412 035. 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Here's Bob Dylan with I Want You from 1966.

0: 20 minutes past two with Neil Diamond. There's a lot of Neil Diamond going on at the moment with Porcupine Pie for 1972. In fact, Beautiful Noise, the musical, the Neil Diamond musical, has actually opened in Sydney a few weeks ago, and it's absolutely sold out, and everybody is raving about the production. So Neil Diamond is certainly become the flavour of the month in Australia yet again. Time now is 20 minutes past two, as I mentioned. We're going to take a short break, and after the break, I'll be talking to Devam Patel, a manager at the Perth Community Clothing Recycling Wholesaler, and they've got a great story to tell. So I'm looking forward to having a chat to Devam just after this short break.
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0: Time now is 22 minutes past two. You're listening to the Tuesday edition of the Afternoon Show here on Curtain Radio 100.1 FM. Now, the Perth Community Clothing Recycling Wholesaler has been in the textile business for over 15 years, helping those in need and protecting the environment at the same time. Used clothing is sent to Africa and Asia, and everything that comes into their warehouse is being recycled and reused. My next guest is involved as part of the Perth Community Clothing Recycling Wholesaler. Her name is Brianka, and she joins me now to brief us on the fantastic work that is being done by the PCCWR. Hello, Brianka. Great to meet you today. Brianka?
7: Yes, hi, how are you?
0: I'm really good, thank you. Can you hear me well?
7: Yeah, I can hear you really well.
0: That's fantastic. I'm very well today, and thank you very much for your time. Now, how did the Perth Community Clothing Recycling Wholesaler get started?
7: Yep, so initially, it was owned by a lady named Wendy. And then we've been into recycling industry of different products for years. So it was just a business that we got into because we were interested in recycling. And so we had a chat with Wendy. And then because she was going to sell away the business, so we took over. And then we started doing more recycling of clothing and went into different sectors and different ways of how we could get the textiles reused, repurposed, and most of it donated in different ways. So that's how we were into, and that's how our journey with PCCIW started.
0: Because most clothing these days ends up in landfill, and of course it doesn't break down well, does it? So it's obviously you're doing the environment a huge favour by actually reusing and recycling, you know, textiles, or dare I say clothing.
7: Yeah, that's true. It takes like years and years and years, and we know how fast fashion is today. So if we talk about the composition of clothing, I think it's something that really matters these days. Fast fashion has just ruined the industry. You can see how clothes are being, the composition of clothing, it's more about polyester, and less cotton. So these things are really degrading our environment, and they're taking years and years to really get decomposed. It doesn't even matter even if it's cotton, even if it's good quality, but yeah, it takes, it really affects our landfill, because, you know, ultimately if something is of no use, you're just throwing it into the bin, or it's ending up getting dumped into the landfill. So it really gets, it takes a lot for it to get decomposed into the landfill. So yeah, so at BCCRW we're trying to get options on where we can, to some extent, not really like 100%, but to some extent we're trying to get this sorted out and having ways where we can get this reused, or we can get this converted into regs, or probably recycled. And yeah,
0: and just explain to me, so is it just clothing, or are we talking about shoes as well?
7: Okay, so at BCCRW, so we have different ways of what we're doing. So as we say that we are a business where we do recycling, we do repurposing, and we do donations, right? So it's only the textile probably that we do recycling, but we also do, we do repurpose and donation. So we also take shoes, toys, bags, these kind of items, because it was just from request of all our audiences and all our customers that were giving us donations. So these items, we take them, and they are getting repurposed. So probably the ones who I need from Asia, Africa, everything is sent to them. And we also work with a few charities over here. So where they're helping the homeless by providing food. So we are a source where we provide them with clothing. So let's say before 2 months, we did donate a lot of blankets, a lot of jackets. So that way, and we also donated a lot of shoes, but all of these were the ones that could be reused by someone.
0: That's fantastic.
7: So we don't recycle shoes, bags, toys, these kind of items, but they really go to people like the homeless people who really need them.
0: Yeah.
7: Yeah, but we recycle the clothes. And in recycling, it's more cutting down all the clothes that are stained, that have holes in them. It's just more into converting them into rags.
0: Gotcha.
7: So we do different level of rags. So there'll be cotton t-shirt rags, we have denim rags, we have flannel rags. So all shapes, all everything are cut down, and they are used into rags.
0: So you're making great use of anything that comes into the warehouse, basically.
7: Yes, probably. We try our best. We are mostly like up to 99%. Like 99%, we're trying to use it. So even if we say, even to the materials that are being donated, so let's say you've donated shoes, bags into boxes, into plastic containers. So we are also getting these sourced to areas where they can be recycled. So everything that comes to the warehouse, so what we accept, most of it is, we try and make sure that it's recycled or reused and repurposed.
0: Well done. Now, what areas of Africa and Asia do you support with the Perth Community Clothing Recycling Wholesaling?
7: Yeah, so when it comes to Africa, so we're mostly connected with Nigeria, Kenya, and Ghana.
0: Okay. And Asia?
7: Yes. In Asia, we've recently started working with India, and we are working through Malaysia as well.
0: Fantastic. Now, how can the public assist you with supplying goods to your PCWR?
7: Sorry, could you repeat that? Sorry.
0: I said, where can people? How can the public assist by dropping off clothes to your wholesaling warehouse?
7: Okay, so we have a couple of options. So we also do free home collections from Monday to Friday.
0: Oh, fantastic.
7: So basically it's easy. If you've got, let's say if you're decluttering, simply once you're done, you can just go through our website, which is www.bccrw.com.au. You just go over to the website, make a booking for the day. And yeah, and then once you're booked in, you receive a confirmation email and you're ready to go. Just leave your items. Simple. The driver will come on, pick the items, and yeah, there's no any first. You don't have to wait for us to be there and pick up. Second option, some people don't prefer items to be picked up, or they have just very less donations and they would feel that it's not worth for us going there, then they are most welcome to drop at the warehouse during our open hours.
0: Or, and where is the warehouse? Can I ask Brianka? What location is the warehouse?
7: It's Unit 11. It's on 10 Gibbs Street in East Kennington.
0: In East Kennington. Okay, great. That's very local and very central too, which is fantastic.
7: Oh, yes, just very close to Carousel. And we know there are thousands and thousands of people visiting Carousel.
0: Absolutely. Now, does your organisation need volunteers to assist with the recycling process?
7: Okay. We are a non-for-profit organisation, so we don't really have any volunteers, neither we need any volunteers. But yes, what we do is that we have a lot of people who are really willing to work with us as volunteering, but because, as I said, we work with a lot of charities where they are really having a shortage of volunteers. So what we do is like that way we help them. We have people inquiring us for volunteers. So what we do is like we just pass them over to the charities that are really in need. So both of them can get the benefit, but as I say, we don't have any volunteers working with us.
0: And how much recycling is actually processed, say, on a yearly basis? Is there any sort of statistics or figures on what you're actually churning out to places like Africa, Asia, and for homeless people and people in need here in Australia?
7: Okay. So for the homeless people, I won't be able to give the exact numbers because it's just like, we do random beggings and then it's all given out.
0: Yep.
7: But probably we can say from what is donated mostly, we can say we're giving out, let's say, around 50 to 60% of it is mostly donated, is being donated from last year, probably we can say, because of the war. So we got more contacted into charities. So now we have at least 60% of what we're receiving is being donated to the homeless people. And in terms of recycling, so I would say that from what we receive, it's 40% of it really needs to be recycled.
0: Yeah.
7: Yeah, so that would be, let's say, if in a day we're receiving around, say, not good at numbers because we are more about percentage. Yeah, but would say that from, let's say, if we're receiving a full truck, right?
0: Yeah.
7: A truck, right? So from that, it would be like, 40% would be wearable, 60% recycle. From 60% at least, we are able to recycle 50% of it. And then we have 40% of it, which 20% likely goes to Africa, but mostly of it goes to locally donations. Because it depends upon, you know, there are a lot of factors that go around. Suppose, let's say, we're doing winter collection. In winter, we're doing collection. Some people would be doing summer decluttering. So that would not be need for people in here because it's already winter. They need winter clothes. They don't need summer clothes.
0: Yeah.
7: So these all goes to Asia. So that way we're also trying to figure out. So it could be, it's just based on donations, we can say that probably this amount is being donated locally, this amount goes to Asia. It's just, it's all depending on what we've been collecting and the seasons, yeah.
0: Well, at least this is hopefully gives you a bit of air time when it comes to people acknowledging that if they want to do something with their clothes they're not using anymore and want to sort of do the right thing and drop them off or, dare I say, get them picked up by your organisation. But this is a fantastic initiative. And really, you know, apart from the environment, you're sort of helping out so many people on a fundamental level where they actually, as you said, like blankets for winter, you know, warm clothes and shoes for winter for the homeless, as well as obviously supplying people in need in Africa and Asia as well. This is a fantastic initiative. So congratulations, and I really appreciate the fact you've spent time today to describe what your organisation's up to. And I'll just mention again, it's the Perth Community Clothing Recycling Wholesaler. And if you could just do me a favour and repeat, oh, I've got the email here. So it's the contact is pccrw.com.au. That's as easy as that to go to the website. And the email is perthrecyclinghollsaler@outlook.com. And also the email is contact@pccrw.com.au. So really appreciate that. And your organisation proudly supports Seeds of Hope Services Incorporated. Thank you, Brianka, for your time, and have a lovely day, and all the best to you and your team out there in East Kennington.
7: No worries at all. Thank you so much for your time. That was lovely talking to you.
0: Lovely talking to you also. Yes. Have a great day indeed. Thank you very much.
7: You too.
0: That was Brianka, who was part of the team at Perth Community Clothing Recycling Wholesaler. Time now is 26 minutes to 3, and here's one of my favourite songs from one of my favourite artists. This is Van Morrison's Crazy Love from 1970. I can hear

Van Morrison with Crazy Love from 1970. What a beautiful song indeed. 23 minutes to three. I should mention the fact that it's almost time to pick up the kids from school. So just a reminder, if you're entering a school zone, please reduce your speed to 40 kilometres per hour. Let's keep those kids safe out there. Here's a great song from Jim Croce. I Got a Name from 1974.

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16 minutes to 3 with Sir Cliff Richard and the Shadows with I Come Running from 1967. Currently 20.5 degrees in Perth, 18.1 degrees in Mandurah and 19.3 degrees at Rottnest Island. Here's one of my favourite songs from the 70s. This was a massive hit for Elton John and Kiki Dee. This is Don't Go Breaking My Heart from 1976.

0: 9 minutes to three with Australia's The Group with Woman You're Breaking Me from 1967. We're going to a short break. I'll be back after that break to say goodbye, hand the baton on to Ray Finn, who's taking over drive at 3 o'clock, and also to play some great UK rock. Back soon.
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0: Radio. Time now is 8 minutes to three. That's my time's up, and I hope you've enjoyed the Tuesday edition of The Afternoon Show. I certainly have. Now, a big thank you to Jackie on the production desk. Thank you, Jackie. Great job today. Plus Sam and Wendy in the production office for curating today's show. Up next is Ray Finn with his drive program until 6 p.m. He'll get you home safely. Followed by John Logan until 9 p.m. and George Gray until midnight. Please stay listening to Curtain Radio 100.1 FM. A big thank you to today's special guest, the CEO of DV Safe Phone Australia, Ashton Wood, Jovan Svetovsky, I should say, from Knight Financial Services, and Brianka from the Perth Community Clothing Recycling Wholesaler. Please join me again tomorrow from midday. Until next time, stay safe and well. And here is a bit of a UK send-off for this hour. Here's The Animals, followed by Manfred Mann.

Minister 3, for tomorrow's afternoon show, you can look forward to hearing from Lisa Fernandez, a lawyer and with Hammond Legal. And of course, the topic will be legal advice and talk back. At 1:20 p.m., I'll be talking to Professor Gary Martin, the CEO of the Australian Institute of Management. And the topic will be older workers cop the blame for boomer bottlenecks. And at 2:20 p.m., Justin Botts from the Community Information Officer at Services Australia. And the topic is Scams Awareness Week. Have a good night. Ray Finn up shortly.

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2: Hello, I'm Alyssa Delfs. New South Wales has proposed a series of gambling reforms, including facial recognition, a ban on VIP experiences, and lowering the number of poker machines from the 90,000 in use across the state now. The state's tranche of gambling reforms come after the federal government faced heavy criticism for not going far enough to minimise gambling harms in its own legislative overhaul. The changes move closer toward cashless poker machines, a third-party exclusion scheme in venues, and broader prohibitions on gambling advertisements and government and council property. The Australian Energy Market Operator says there's a clear pathway to maintain reliable electricity over the coming decade. Shannon Kirkwood explains.
3: AEMO assesses future electricity supply and demand against reliability standards to determine whether enough resources are expected to be available to maintain reliable supply. Its annual report released today shows the reliability outlook has improved, supported by record levels of new generation of storage and a strong pipeline of projects. It also reinforced the need for continued investment as generation retires and electricity demand grows. AEMO says there were no forecast reliability gaps identified before 2030, but beyond then, the next wave of investment will be critical to maintaining reliability.
2: A large area of thunderstorms expected for the east of Australia today, from Victoria up to southern Queensland. Severe thunderstorms are likely in New South Wales from Wagga Wagga to Condobolin, including heavy rain, damaging winds and even hail. The Bureau of Meteorology's Dean Naramore says a low moved through Victoria this morning, bringing rain to inland Queensland.
4: We move into the evening and overnight hours, that band of rain and storms will continue moving eastwards into eastern parts of New South Wales and southeastern inland Queensland as well, with some light to moderate falls. But notice conditions quickly easing through much of Victoria, Tasmania, inland New South Wales and South Australia as well as high pressure moves in. And by the time we get to Wednesday afternoon, the rain has cleared pretty much all of eastern and southeastern Australia.
2: An Australian screen composer is warning of the harms of artificially generated music. It comes as the Australian Recording Industry Association bans AI-generated works from appearing on its charts from Friday. Caitlin Yeo says Australian music may be recreated and reused without any compensation to writers if AI music is not regulated. Speaking to National Radio News, she says she welcomes ARIA's decision but is calling for more to be done.
5: We could find ourselves having our Australian works used, reused, smashed into multiple different parts and recreated into a what we'd call like a big Play-Doh brown mess and, exported to the rest of the world without any consent from Australians or compensation or any licensing in place.
2: And supermarket chain Coles is expanding its network, opening dozens of new stores and refurbishing existing ones, while announcing plans to close some of its underperforming liquor stores. Coles says it will open around 45 new supermarkets in high-growth areas over the next 2 years, a significant step up from the 13 grocery stores it opened in the 2025-26 financial year. The company's also marked 150 supermarkets for major refurbishments by June 2028. And turning to sport now, the NRL has confirmed Jai Arrow will take part in the South Sydney Rabbitohs' final two matches of the year. The 31-year-old, who retired earlier this year after being diagnosed with motor neurone disease, will suit up and run out for the club.

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4: Tomorrow will be cloudy with a very high chance of rain, most likely in the morning and afternoon. There's also the chance of a thunderstorm, with possible severe and heavy rain, which may lead to flash flooding in the southwest in the morning and afternoon. Winds will be northerly at 15 to 20 kilometres an hour, tending northwesterly at 15 to 25 kilometres an hour in the middle of the day, then becoming light during the evening. We're expecting a minimum overnight of 10, a maximum tomorrow of 20. Thursday, showers easing and 17. For Friday, partly cloudy and 20. Currently in town, it is 20. Over on Rottnest, it's 19. Down in Mandurah, it's 18.
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0: then there's... That's Donovan with the self-penned There Is a Mountain. And before that, Major Lance with his only single to chart here, Good afternoon, welcome to Drive with Ray Finn. Many thanks for joining us today, and thanks also to Jamie McCanty for the afternoon program. Jamie's back tomorrow at midday, following Alan Simons. Judy's taking care of business in the producer's booth today, and the phone number out there, 9484 1927, or if you wish, you could send an email to studio@curtainfm.com.au. 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

wheels of fate had started to turn, and for me there was no way out. And it wasn't very long till I knew exactly what my mom had been talking about.

0: from her Grammy-nominated album of the same name. That was Bobby Gentry and Fancy. And first up at Main Roads, WA today, it's good afternoon to Kyle.
1: Good afternoon, Ray. Good news, we are incident-free. Looking at the freeway, setting northbound slot Rowley Road, Marys Bridge to Hay Street, Sedex Street to Reed Highway and Hoyser Drive to Shenton Avenue, and southbound speeds at Hay Street to Millpoint Road and Billiard Drive to Russell Road. Moving well both directions on Farmer Freeway and Northbridge Tunnel. Drive safely and as late as the main roads.
0: Thanks very much, Kyle. We'll do it again in around half an hour.
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0: That was his only single to chart overseas. That's Gary Shearston, and I Get a Kick Out of You. 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

That was their first hit to feature bass player Brian Locking and drummer Brian Bennett, The Shadows, Guitar Tango. And before that, Buddy Holly with Al Caiola on lead guitar and Rave On. Time for a great day out. The Clock and Watchmakers Fair is on Sunday, the 6th of September at the Cannington Exhibition Centre. 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Now, this song was written by the group singer Errol Brown and the keyboardist Chris Cameron. Hot Chocolate and Chances.

girls. Uh-huh. And have we got

They began their musical career as Two Tons of Fun. They were the Weather Girls with their biggest hit, It's Raining Men. Now, from his Town and Country album, this is Jimmy Rogers and the World I Used to Know.

0: That was the highest charting single here, Jose Feliciano and Rain. Now we have a breakdown. It's on the Mitchell Freeway at the southbound exit to William Street in the Perth CBD. The right lane there is blocked. Traffic is slow on approach and main roads recommend caution through there. So that's a breakdown. It's on the Mitchell Freeway at the southbound exit to William Street in the Perth CBD. The right lane there is blocked. It's 21 minutes to 4.
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0: That's been 23 weeks on our chart, peaked at number one. That was Daddy Cool and the Eagle Rock. And once again, in Main Roads, WA, good afternoon to Kyle.
1: Good afternoon, Ray. There's a breakdown on Mitchell Freeway heading southbound exit to William Street in Perth. Right lane is blocked and the traffic is low on approach. Please drive with caution. Looking at the freeway, heading northbound is slow at Ankdale Road to Rowley Road, Narrows Bridge to Hay Street, Stevenson Avenue to Warwick Road and Ocean Reef Road and Shenton Avenue. And southbound speeds at Hay Street to Millpoint Road and Bellier Drive to Ankdale Road. Moving well both directions on former freeway and North Bridge Tunnel. Drive safely and as late as Main Roads.
0: Thanks very much, Kyle. We'll do it again at around 4:15.
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from their album of the same name. They were the Archies and Jingle Jangle. And before that, Peter and Gordon with Del Shannon's I Go to Pieces. Now, this was his only single to chart here, Jim Gilstrap and Swing.

That's Jim Gilstrap from September of 1975 and Swing Your Daddy. To take us to news, T-Rex and I Love to Boogie.

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2: Hello, I'm Alyssa Delfs. Vaccination is not a silver bullet, but biosecurity is the strongest tool Australia has to the H5 bird flu. That was the message from authorities speaking from Adelaide today. They're responding to the first case of bird flu in a mammal after it was confirmed in a second seal today, with fears it could spread to sea lion populations as well. Queensland also recorded its second case of the virus this morning. Claire Scriven, Minister for Primary Industries, says the government is strengthening its response to the flu.
3: So native birds here at Clearland Wildlife Park, including orange-bellied parrots and regent honeyeaters, have now been approved for vaccination as part of our response. Magpie geese, Australian pelicans, regent parrots and red-tailed black cockatoos. So initially we'll see up to 100 native birds being vaccinated, and that will be across more than 30 species.
2: Criminals in Western Australia will no longer be able to rely on good character references in court sentencing hearings as a chance to reduce their punishment. Western Australia's Attorney General says the reforms were introduced today and aim to ensure sentencing focuses on the crime committed, not on the reputation of the offender. It also reduces the potential for inequality in sentencing, where well-connected individuals can get an advantage because of their good character references, often written by friends, family and colleagues. Consumers are calling for tougher penalties and more transparency in the recycling of old tyres. Tyre Stewardship Australia's latest data shows many rogue operators are pocketing the disposal fee and dumping them in the bush or paddocks for council to clean up. Over 90% want national rules requiring tyres to be properly collected and recycled to be introduced. TSA's Sandra Scalisi is calling for governments to close the loopholes and remove the rogues.
4: 80% say councils shouldn't have to spend ratepayer money cleaning up someone else's mess. That's all the illegally dumped tyres that we're seeing in our communities. People want transparency and fairness in the system.
2: Ocean temperatures reached a record high on Friday and Saturday, and experts are concerned about the impacts. According to the European Climate Change Service, Copernicus, the average surface temperatures of Earth's oceans outside of the polar regions was 21.1 degrees Celsius. Speaking to the ABC, coastal oceanographer Charitha Patriarchi says an El Nino system is expected to continue strengthening over the coming months, adding heat to the system.
5: It is the mean around the whole of the oceans. There are areas where there is cooler water and there is areas where there is warmer water. With the current El Nino conditions, which will continue till the end of this year and beyond, the temperatures would keep rising and keep higher because the El Nino is what we call the warm stage of the oceans.
2: And in entertainment news, National Treasure 3 is in development with Nicolas Cage on board. In 2004 and 2007, the now 62-year-old played treasure hunter Benjamin Franklin Gates. And while he previously ruled out returning to the role, the film's director has revealed both he and Cage are now on board for the new project. And taking a look at sport in AFL, Jake Colajasny is back at Geelong training after he was caught up in the club's concussion controversy. The 2022 Premiership player has not played at AFL or VFL level since details emerged of his deal with the Cats. The AFL has issued Geelong a please explain over its inclusion of a waiver in Colajasny's 2024 contract following several concussions. The league is finalising its investigation and could sanction Geelong with a significant fine.
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7: The forecast for the remainder of today, part

A very high chance of rain, most likely in the afternoon and evening. There's the chance of a thunderstorm, possibly severe with heavy rain, which may lead to flash flooding in the southwest during the morning and afternoon. Winds will be northerly at 15 to 20 kilometres an hour, tending northwesterly at 15 to 25 kilometres an hour in the middle of the day, then becoming light in the evening. We're expecting a minimum overnight of 10, a maximum tomorrow of 20. Thursday, showers easing and 17. For Friday, partly cloudy and 20. Currently in town, it is 20 over on Rottnest 19, down in Mandurah 18.5.

From his album Love Collection, that was Tony Christie, First Love, Best Love. And just a reminder that Judy's taking care of business in the producer's booth today in the phone number out there, 9484 1927, or if you wish, you could send an email to studio@curtainfm.com.au. Now, this song was written by Bob Dylan, Manfred Mann, the Mighty Quinn, Quinn the Eskimo.

0: That's Johnny Rivers, and Where Have All the Flowers Gone? Curtain Radio, where we're celebrating 50 years. It's 16 minutes past four.
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0: That was written by the group's keyboardist Bruce Blackman. That was Starbuck and Everybody Be Dancing. And once again at Main Roads, WA, it's good afternoon to Kyle.
1: Good afternoon, Ray. There has been a crash on Kwinana Freeway heading northbound before Mill Point Road in South Perth. Centre lanes is blocked and the traffic is heavy on approach. And another crash on Armidale Road heading eastbound before Wyarton Road. Left turn lane is blocked and the traffic is also heavy. And a breakdown on Mitchell Freeway heading southbound exit to William Street. Right lane is blocked and the traffic is low on approach. Drive safely and as latest Main Roads.
0: Thanks very much, Kyle. We'll do it again in around half an hour.
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0: with Mike Love providing the lead vocal, the Beach Boys, All Summer Long, which Kenny and Redcliffe would like to put his name to. And before that, John Farnham, and It's a Friday Kind of Monday. Over 55 and ready for some fun, Eddie Mills Senior Citizen Social Club in Gosnells welcomes new members for outings, activities and plenty of good company. Make some new friends. 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And for further information about all Curtin Community Service announcements, you can go to curtinfm.com.au and click on local events.
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0: And quizzes are members only, and you can't have won a prize in the past 28 days, and you will need your membership number. Now, in 2021, she played Lucille Ball in Being the Ricardos. In 2016, she was Sue Brealey in Lion. And in 2014, she played Grace in Grace of Monaco. Who is she? Call Judy now on 94841927. In 2021, she played Lucille Ball in Being the Ricardos. In 2016, she was Sue Brealey in Lion. And in 2014, she played Grace in Grace of Monaco. And a bonus clue, Bewitched. Who is she? Call Judy now on 94841927.

0: That's Bob Seger with the Silver Bullet Band and the self-penned We've Got Tonight. And first up today, it's good afternoon to Lorraine.
1: Oh, hi, Ray. How are you?
0: Excellent. Yourself, Lorraine?
1: Oh, yes, pretty good.
0: Had a busy day?
1: Oh, not really. Just a bit of shopping and a bit of reading, a bit of this and a bit of that.
0: Oh, the domestic goddess chores.
1: Yes, unfortunately.
0: Must be done, Lorraine.
1: Yes.
0: Who are we looking for?
1: Well, I think it's Nicole Kidman.
0: It is Nicole Kidman. Well done. You can take yourself off to a Lunar Cinema sometime in the very near future.
1: Oh, that's lovely. Thank you very much.
0: I'll put you back to Judy. She'll confirm your details. We'll get a double pass in the mail in the very near future. Commiserations to Vera and the others. No doubt they also knew. We were looking for Nicole Kidman.

That was the second of three hits from his Serenade album. That was Neil Diamond, and I've Been This Way Before. Now, Alan of Hillary's, who's retired now and doesn't have to worry about this sort of thing, would like to put his name to this song, The Vogues, A 5 O'Clock World.

0: That was used as the theme for the Drew Carey Show, The Vogues in a 5 o'clock World. 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

0: That was originally intended to be a solo single for Art Garfunkel. That was Simon and Garfunkel in My Little Town. And this time around at Main Roads, WA, good afternoon to Soph.
1: Oh, good afternoon, Ray. Now, there is a truck breakdown to be aware of. Tonkin Highway southbound exit to Collier Link in Bayswater. The left lane is blocked. No delays at this stage, but please drive with caution. There is a crash Armidale Road eastbound before Wharton Road in Treby. The left turning pocket is blocked. Towing services are on site and traffic is heavy on approach. A quick look at the freeways. The northbound run is heavy, Canning Highway to Mill Point Road, slow Stevenson Avenue to Warwick Road and Whitford's Avenue to Shenton Avenue. On the southbound run, it's busy Hay Street to Mill Point Road and then again at Canning Highway and Belia Drive to Anchortel Road. Please drive safely. That's the latest from Main Roads.
0: Thanks very much, Soph. We'll do it again at around a quarter past five.
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0: That was the third of three consecutive number ones for them in the US. The Carpenters and Only Yesterday. 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
4: The Western Social Club for over 55s, couples and singles, is for friends and good times. 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

from his extended play of the same name. It's Buddy England and Movin' Man. And before that, the Beatles and Not Octopus's Garden, which was written by Ringo. To take us to news, the Little River Band and Curiosity killed the

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2: Hello, I'm Alyssa Delfs. The Prime Minister says the government's proposal that would block developers from building data centres near homes, schools or prime agricultural land will benefit all Australians. The national agreement would require data centres to add more renewables to the grid than they take out while minimising water use. Speaking to the ABC, Anthony Albanese explained why the obligations are important.
3: You need social licence is one of the things. So you need to make sure that on energy that they're adding to the grid, not just coming along and using energy that can be used for other purposes that would therefore lift power bills for others. We need to make sure that's got right. We need to make sure that water is got right. And we need to make sure that location is right as well.
2: More young people are abandoning hopes of home ownership amid increasing generational inequality. That's the finding of Anglicare's Falling Behind report, which found home ownership among 25 to 34-year-olds has fallen to an 80-year low, highlighting intergenerational inequality from tax settings that favour housing investment. Severe weather and storms tonight for parts of New South Wales and Victoria, with rain on the forecast for Queensland, South Australia and Tasmania. The Bureau of Meteorology's Dean Naramore says weather warnings are in place as flooding persists in some areas.
4: Now, all this rain and storms will have a few impacts. Firstly, further riverine flooding, as I showed you earlier, so make sure you stay up to date, latest forecasts and warnings and any advice from your local emergency services. Some of the thunderstorms today could lead to flash flooding through inland parts of New South Wales and northern parts of Victoria. And for many, this is going to be our first outbreak of spring-like thunderstorm activity, something that we're going to see a lot more of as we move into September, October and November.
2: Meantime, the rain is tipped to ease in the east tomorrow, but will begin to build in the west. Meteorologist Angus Hines has the national forecast.
5: And the weather system driving that is drifting eastwards. So we'll see some more rain in the morning, but throughout the course of the day, that will pull out into the ocean and we'll really have an easing pattern across this part of the country with dry weather returning. But at the same time, in the west, a smaller weather system, but quite a potent one through southwestern WA. That's going to be bringing some heavy rainfall, particularly to areas south of Perth and eventually reaching Perth itself.
2: Facial recognition technology will be used in New South Wales clubs to assist with a state exclusion register. Laura Devoy has the latest on the state's gambling reforms.
6: The New South Wales government has announced a suite of reforms which it says will give people stronger protections against gambling harm. They include bans on gambling advertising on all state government and council-owned assets and unsolicited direct marketing to potential customers. Mandatory facial recognition at the entry of gaming lounges will be introduced in 2028, alongside a state exclusion register. The government says it will help identify people who have excluded themselves and ensure those exclusions are enforced.
2: And an award-winning Australian composer has welcomed the announcement artificially generated music will be banned from the Australian Recording Industry Association's charts. Speaking to National Radio News, composer and Australasian Performing Rights Association board member Caitlin Yeo says she punched the air when she heard the announcement. She says human-made music helps people reflect on and decode the world around them.
7: So the more that we can protect human-made art, human-made music made by humans for humans, I think the more we can grow as a people.
2: And in sport, in AFL, West Coast will challenge Harley Reid's two-game suspension over a heavy tackle in a bid to see the midfielder available for the start of the 2027 season. Reid will miss the first two games of next season if the challenge is unsuccessful.
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9: The forecast for the remainder of today, partly cloudy. Tomorrow will be cloudy with a very high chance of rain, most likely in the afternoon and evening. There's also the chance of a thunderstorm, possibly severe with heavy rain, which may lead to flash flooding in the southeast in the morning and afternoon. Winds will be northerly at 15 to 20 kilometres an hour, tending northwesterly at 15 to 25 kilometres an hour in the middle of the day, then becoming light in the evening. We're expecting a minimum overnight of 10, a maximum tomorrow of 20. Thursday, showers easing and 17.

Linda Ronstadt with Chuck Berry's Back in the USA. Birthday time. If it's your birthday today, many happy returns from everyone here at Curtain FM. Now, members of Curtain FM having birthdays today are as follows. Trevor Haworth in Ellenbrook, Rosalind Easthope in Safety Bay, Trevor Ross in Burragoon, Josie Hudson in Dudley Park, Kay Collins in Shelley, Donna Peach in South Yundara, Dennis Webb in Guildford, Curtis McColl in Perth, Claire Dawson in Wilson. And once again, many happy returns. And we do trust you've all had a great day. Now, this song spent 13 weeks on our chart, two of those at number one, Francois Hardy and Only You Can Do It.

0: November of 1966. That was Jimmy Ruffin, and I've passed this way before. It's 15 minutes past five. At six tonight, John Logan joins you, and he'll take you through until nine.
1: Do you, or does someone you know, suffer from migraines? Researchers at Curtin University are investigating a new intervention that may provide pain relief in individuals with migraines. They are currently looking for individuals aged 18 and above who have a confirmed diagnosis of migraine to take part in the study. If you would like more information, please email calmstudy@curtin.edu.au.

0: reportedly that only charted in the UK. That's Demis Roussos, and he's happy to be on an island in the sun. And once again at Main Roads WA, it's good afternoon to Kyle.
1: Good afternoon, Ray. Good news, we are incident free. Looking at the freeway setting northbound is at Mill Point Road to Hay Street, Stevenson Avenue to Warwick Road, Ocean Reef Road and Shenton Avenue. And southbound is busy at Hay Street to Mill Point Road and Billy Jab to Thomas Road. And slow eastbound on Farmer Freeway, but moving well in both directions in Northbridge Tunnel. Drive safely and as the latest main roads.
0: 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We'll check in for a final update in around 20 minutes.
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From his album of the same name, that was Dion and Donna the Prima Donna. Before that, Cliff Richard and the Shadows with the title song for the 1961 movie, The Young Ones. Now, roll a few down at Comet Bay Bowling Club's Community Day. 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

0: That was their first top 10 hit on the national chart. It was Cold Chisel and Cheap Wine. And before that, Fleetwood Mac and Little Lies. So once again, in Main Roads, WA, it's good afternoon to Kyle.
1: Good afternoon, Ray. Good news, we are incident free. Looking at the freeway, setting northbound is at Mill Point Road, Hay Street, Stevenson Avenue to Warwick Road, and Ocean Reef Road to Shenton Avenue. And southbound speeds at Hay Street to Mill Point Road, Billiard Drive to Thomas Road, and moving well both directions on former freeway, but slow eastbound in Northbridge Tunnel. Drive safely and as the latest for Main Roads.
0: Thanks very much, Kyle. 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

0: Dusty Springfield from her album of the same name, Where Am I Going? And before that, Louis Armstrong, What a Wonderful World, which was inducted into the Grammy Hall of Fame back in 2021. It's 19 minutes to 6.
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The Hollies from March of 1973 and the Magic Woman Touch. Now, John Sebastian wrote this song while the group was on tour with the Supremes. The Loving Spoonful and Daydream.

0: That's Tom Jones from his album of the same name, Help Yourself. It's 10 minutes to 6.
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Skyhooks and the Blue Jeans. Well, it's time for me to go. I'll be back tomorrow afternoon at 3. Thank you very much for joining us today. John Logan is next. He'll take you through until 9, when George Gray will be in to keep you company through until midnight. Many thanks to Judy for taking care of business in the producer's booth. I'm going to leave you with Eric Clapton and I Shot the Sheriff. Have a great night. Stay safe. Stay well. We'll see you tomorrow.

0: Dave Edmonds. Here comes the weekend. Not quite. It's Tuesday evening and John Logan here. Spot on 6 o'clock as we take a look at the weather. And tomorrow, rain increasing. Lots of rain around and the chance of a thunderstorm. 10 through to 20 is the temperature range. On Thursday, showers easing 8 through to 17. And Friday, they're saying partly cloudy, 7 through to 20. And the weekend at this stage, partly cloudy on Saturday and sunny on Sunday. In Perth at the moment, 18 degrees. It's 18 in Mandurah and 18 also on Rottnest.
1: 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John Logan. In Perth.

Wonderful Beach Boys, I Can Hear Music, and you're going to get lots of that tonight here on Curtin Radio. And before them, Len Barry's Like a Baby here on Curtin. Some great songs from the 60s. John Logan sitting in for Dale James tonight. I understand that Dale's back from her holiday in the eastern states and that she'll be back on the air in this time slot on Curtin Radio in a fortnight, which is great news. Be great to have her back on the air again. Many thanks to Ray Finn for the Drive program, and of course many thanks to Judy, who was Ray's producer this afternoon. 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Now let's get back on with the music just the way you like it. Here's Dionne Warwick, Deja Vu.

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Andy Gibb, back in 1978. Love is Thicker Than Water, folks. It was a chart topper in the United States and a top 20 song here. Quarter past six. Well, let's head for something really special this time from the 50s. In fact, from 1958. And it's Rick Nelson's cover, his upbeat cover of the song from Little Walter. You might remember the song, the blues classic by Little Walter. My Babe. Enjoy.

0: Wonderful Shadows that time. Stars Fell on Stockton, released as the B-side to their big hit Wonderful Land. Curtin Radio, we're powered by our community. It's 20 past six now, John Logan tonight. And when we return, Ray Parker Jr. And I know this one you'll remember. It's the song from the movie which many of us loved, Ghostbusters. That after this.
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Memories from the 80s, Bucks Fizz, and a piece of the action, which is quite timely for this. You can rev up Father's Day. Yes, indeed. The West Coast Street Rod Club's annual Hot Rod Show is on Father's Day, Sunday the 6th of September, if you didn't know. And that's all going to happen between 10 and 3 at St. Patrick's Primary School in Fremantle. Fabulous cars, food and coffee, lots more. For further information, the phone number is 0417 767 566. And for more information about any of Curtin's community service announcements, you simply head to curtinfm.com.au and you click on local events.

The unmistakable Bob Dylan, Just Like a Woman. We also had Brenda Lee in the music mix with I'm Sorry. Well, my lovely producer Marunda has arrived and she's on 9484 1927. If you want to put your name to a song on our playlist tonight, or perhaps shout out to somebody who's really special to you, Marunda's number again is 9484 1927. She'll do the organising for you and for me, if you know what I mean. She's certainly good at organising me too. Now, apparently we have a breakdown, Armidale Road eastbound at Tonkin Highway in Forestdale. So if you're in that area, please be careful. Do the right thing by the people on the road around you. The breakdown, Armidale Road eastbound at Tonkin Highway in Forestdale.

0: JJ Cale and a fan favourite, Ever Lovin' Woman, and before him, Dragon, Get That Jive, which was a hit song for them after they relocated from Auckland to Sydney in the 70s. Curtin Radio, every song is somebody's favourite. It's 19 to 7.
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There he goes, the big Welshman. And lots of people did love him. Tom Jones in 1969. Love Me Tonight. It spent 13 weeks on our charts, peaking at number four, folks. And we started the music with the Beatles' Good Day Sunshine. Well, from the 60s, let's head back to the 70s now. And David Bowie's chart-topper Sorrow, which was his first number one here

0: Brian Ferry, that's the plan. Let's stick together. And just a reminder that our phone lines are now open. If you want to put your name to a song on the playlist, or if you want me to shout out to somebody who's really special to you, my producer Marinda's number is 9484 1927. Well, Ronnie from Midland has already checked in with Marinda, and Roy Orbison, a special Roy Orbison song coming up for you, Ronnie, right after this.
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4: 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Just a sprinkle started.

The Lemon Pipers and the Jelly Jungle here on Curtin Radio. Let's check the forecast. A lot of rain heading our way for tomorrow. Rain increasing, they're saying, in a couple of words. Okay, so look out for that. Also, the chance of a thunderstorm, so be mindful of that as well. The temperature range 10 through to 20. On Thursday, showers easing 8 through to 17. And on Friday, partly cloudy, 7 through to 20, they're saying. The weekend, partly cloudy on Saturday and sunny on Sunday. In Perth at the moment, 17 degrees. 18 in Mandurah and 18 on Rottnest.

Tobias Wilcock welcoming you aboard Coconut Airways Flight 372 to Bridgetown, Barbados. We will be flying at an height of 32,000 feet and at an airspeed of approximately 600 miles per hour. Refreshments will be served after takeoff. Kindly fasten your safety belts and refrain from smoking until...

From our 70s set, big song for Nick Lowe, Cruel to Be Kind, an international hit for him. And first up, the one-hit wonders typically tropical and their Barbados song. Well, let's keep the music coming. This one's for Adam of Osborne Park. Good choice, Adam. John Farnham's One. Enjoy.

0: That's the Mamas and the Papas. I saw her again. A top 10 song here in the 60s. Curtin Radio, we're live and local, and we've been here entertaining you for 50 years. 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

0: Lovely song, classic Billy Joel, She's Always a Woman. And we played it especially for Rob of Gosnells. I trust that you enjoyed the piano man tonight, Rob, and good evening to you and to your family and friends. Well, before Billy Joel, of course, we had Neil Diamond. I better throw him into the mix. I know there's lots of Neil Diamond fans out there. That was his version of Midnight Train to Georgia. Kenny of Redcliffe has checked in with my lovely producer, Marinda. Your song is coming up next, mate.
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It reached number 9 on our charts in 1964 for the Rolling Stones. It's All Over Now. And Michael from Shenton Park says that's clearly not the case when it comes to his lovely Bridget. And he just wanted me to let you know, Bridget, that he's thinking of you and that it's certainly not all over now. 28-8 here with the matchmaker, John Logan, tonight. And Marinda, my producer, has got us a look at the roads. And there's been a reported crash, Stock Road at Spearwood Avenue in Spearwood. If you're in the area, please exercise extreme caution. That's Stock Road at Spearwood Avenue in Spearwood, a reported crash.

0: couple of great 70s songs, the Captain Antonelle and their cover of the Miracles song. You can remember that? Shop Around. Yes, indeed. And first up, Dave Edmunds. I Hear You Knocking. It spent 16 weeks, that song, in our top 40. On Curtain Radio, your companion for 50 years. We're always here, of course. The Four Tops are just around the corner.
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Ray Brown and the Whispers back in 1965 and Pride. It's a 7:45 with John Logan tonight until 9, and then of course George Gray is going to join you. 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

0: Run, Sally, Run. That's the Cufflinks for you, a song which charted well here in 1970. And we started the music with Earth, Wind and Fire, After the Love Has Gone. Very big thank you to Kay from Wembley, who's checked in with Marinda, my producer, sharing the love with us tonight, enjoying the program. 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

From our 60 set, Joe South that time, and he self-penned Birds of a Feather. And before that, Francois Hardy, the French singer, and I hope my pronunciation's okay. If not, can't do much about it, folks. Just call and I'll be there. Let's check the weather. And tomorrow, rain increasing and the chance of a thunderstorm, so watch out for that. 10 through to 20 is the temperature range. On Thursday, the showers should ease, 8 through to 17. And on Friday, partly cloudy, 7 through to 20. The weekend, they're saying at this stage, partly cloudy on Saturday and sunny on Sunday. In Perth at the moment, 17 degrees. In Mandurah, it's 18, as it is on Rottnest.

Lovely song from the 70s, in fact from 1975, a chart topper for BJ Thomas, another Somebody Done Somebody Wrong song here on Curtain Radio with John Logan tonight. And first up, James Taylor with one of his biggest hits, Handyman. It's 8:05 and Marinda, my producer, would like me to kindly shout out to somebody, in fact two people who are very, very special to her. Her Nan and Pop. This is lovely, I think. They live in Southern River, and I think you might like this. Dean Martin in the Misty Moonlight.

0: From the 60s, Nancy Sinatra and Lee Hazelwood. And it's still a popular song here at Curtin Radio, simply called Jackson, of course. 11 past 8. Now, Marinda has got us a look at the roads, and there is some good news. The crash we told you about, Stock Road at Spearwood Avenue in Spearwood, that now has been cleared.
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0: Neil Finn, up front, Crowded House. Sister Madley, 80s music here on Curtain Radio that time. And Chicago first up, Hard to Say I'm Sorry, which was nominated for a Grammy Award. 18 past 8. Now, have you got a soft spot for a good Aussie yarn? Some of us have. WA Bush Poets hold their monthly muster on the first Friday at Bentley Park Retirement Village from 7 p.m. Poetry, stories, good company, and of course, everyone is welcome. You can find out more from Bill on 0427 651 098. 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

Lovely song, Merrily Rush, and the Turnabouts in the 60s, Angel of the Morning. In fact, it was one of the top 25 biggest selling singles here in 1968. And first up, Simon and Garfunkel gave us The Sounds of Silence, which launched their career as a duo in the 60s. Well, from the 60s, let's head back to the 70s this time with Queen and Killer Queen, which put them on the global music map.

From the movie Something Big, that's the theme track. Mark Lindsay, of course, here on Curtain Radio. Well, from one great song onto another, this time Eric Burdon up front of the Animals with their White Houses.

0: I sincerely hope that's not a reflection of your life. Ball of Confusion, The Temptations here on Curtain Radio. That was a top 20 song back in 1970. You're with John Logan until 9, of course, tonight, and then George Gray's going to join you and keep the music coming all the way up until midnight. It's 21 to 9.
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Unmistakably Elton John, Teacher, I Need You, from the album Don't Shoot Me, I'm Only the Piano Player. And before Sir Elton, we of course had the Seekers, Beg, Steal or Borrow. From the 70s, we head back to the 60s, this time with Tommy James and the Shondells.

0: Tommy James and the Shondells back in 1968. Crystal Blue sensation indeed here on Curtain Radio. Every song is somebody's favourite. It's 8 to 9.
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There they go. The Who and Substitute here on Curtain Radio. Well, George Gray is standing by to join you shortly with some great music up until midnight tonight, and he'll be assisted by his producer, Bob. A very big thank you to my producer, Marinda, who's done an absolutely fantastic job tonight. You've kept her fairly busy, folks. And, of course, a very big thanks to our sponsor. The evening program was sponsored by Solutions Matchmaking. It's never too late for a meaningful connection. Until next time, I'm John Logan. Look after yourself and maybe somebody else as well. And I'm going to leave you with Kevin Johnson, Over the Hills and Far Away. Good night.

phones at the embassy. Policemen come and arrested me. Paper at the university said I was a hero. And the wise old judge that I went before wouldn't believe what I did it for. Said this is no way to stop the war. But how the hell would he know? Singing songs of disillusion, banned the bombs and beat pollution. Writing on walls about a revolution that's guaranteed to grow. And I see on the news some identity with an old man's views on society. Said there's no room for guys like me.

1995 came quickly, crept right up and now it's hit me. 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Build a bridge and move the highway, spend the rest and mend the byways. Someone wrote things across my driveway, and someone broke my

0: Kevin Johnson, Over the Hills and Far Away. Curtain Radio, where it's just after nine, and let's take a look at Perth's weather for the next few days. Tomorrow, a top of 20 with the rain increasing, 17 degrees on Thursday, showers easing, and Friday, as we head in towards the weekend, partly cloudy with a top of 20. Currently in Perth, 16.
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0: The Beatles get back, and that's especially for Tony in Secret Harbour. Apparently it's a lovely evening down there, and it's also for Dallas, who's 92, and I hope you're both having a great time. The Four Seasons in there as well, I've Got You Under My Skin. Thank you to John Logan. John returns in a couple of weeks' time between 6 and 9, and also thank you to his producer, Marinda. As always, it's great to have a chat with you both. Let's get right into the music with Carole King in just a moment. Jazz Man.
1: 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If you would like more information, please email calmstudy@curtin.edu.au.

Skyhooks, I love those endings. Ego is not a dirty word. Carole King, jazz man. So let's take a look and see what's happening on tonight's show. The Castlereagh Line will be in at 10. We've got an instrumental in just a moment from Nelson Riddle and his orchestra, which is especially for Tanya of Dianella. Also Wilson Pickett, ABBA, Sonny and Cher, and Tommy Rowe.

0: First in there, we heard Tommy Rowe, everybody. And that's Nelson Riddle and his orchestra, the theme to Route 66. And yes, I have been to Santa Monica. And yes, I do have my photograph taken at the end of the pier, which is also the end of Route 66. And thinking of America, back in a moment with Frank Sinatra, New York, New York.
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It's the dream of every man to go back to the land where he was born. And that's how it is with me. Every night I say a silent prayer for the day when I can go home again. To feel the warm morning sun. And to walk where I used to run. Many things can keep a man and his homeland apart. But the years and the miles can change what's in a man's heart. And someday, somehow, I will go back to the land.

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0: Clark, you're the one. Now, good evening and hello to Anne. Anne is in Leader, and coming up for you in just a moment, Cliff Richard. After we'll listen to Alvin Stardust next, My Cuckachoo.
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Cliff Richard. Goodbye, Sam. Hello, Samantha. It's very nearly 10 and time for the cereal. To get us there, Robert Palmer's Every Kind of People. Just before we play that, though, let's take a look at Perth's weather for the next few days. Tomorrow, rain increasing with a top of 20. Thursday, showers easing with a top of 17. Going up to 20 again for Friday, partly cloudy. Currently in Perth, just under 16.

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1: Summer come winter, from June through till May, we do it just right, the Castlereagh way. Our aim is to please, that is our design, serving you on the Castlereagh line. Yan, a Yerrick, a Yow, and Yaliba, Yep, Boonyam, a Yalbaroo, Maitland, Mudgee, Moree, Maroo, Yamolong, Minto, Marangaroo. We've travelled all roads, our name to enshrine in history as the Castlereagh line.
2: You told Gordon Jack Seeger was his father.
3: Yes, I did.
2: Why?
3: Because it's true, and it was time he knew it.
2: I stood facing a defiant William in his bedroom at Holly's Hotel in Gleninnis, wishing I was anywhere else, and wanting only to put this scene I'd been so dreading behind me. What did you mean when you told him you'd give him Jack Seeger's head for his 21st birthday?
3: What do you think I meant?
2: I'm asking you. And I want an answer, not a question.
3: He got it wrong. I said I'd give him Jack Seeger's head on my 21st birthday. And I will. With my father's compliments.
2: It was the first time he'd ever spoken of his father to me. Whenever I'd tried to raise the subject in the past, which I had on countless occasions, he'd either maintained a stony silence or pointedly changed the subject. At least I'd achieved a breakthrough in that regard, if nothing else. Again, I ask, what did you mean?
3: You should be the last one to ask. Seeger murdered my father. No one knows that better than you.
2: Your father was wrongly convicted of a crime he had nothing whatever to do with.
3: And who set him up? Whose evidence was it that drove the last nails into his coffin? Are you going to tell me it wasn't Seeger?
2: The court believed Seeger. And the other witnesses.
3: Don't tell me about the court. I've been through the records. I've read every line of the transcript. Just answer my question. Did Seeger set him up or didn't he?
2: He gave false testimony.
3: Did he set him up, yes or no?
2: I've always believed he did. But I have no proof to support that belief. What's more, no such proof exists. If it ever did, it's long since been destroyed.
3: By Seeger?
2: Oh, Jack Seeger is a very powerful man, and a very influential one. He's also a very dangerous man. A man who'll stop at nothing to achieve his ends, as a great many people have discovered. In some cases, at the cost of their lives. Your father was one. Whatever wild ideas you may have in your head, I'm not going to let you be another. If you have any feeling for me at all, you'll stay away from Jack Seeger. Oh, he'll get his just deserts. Have no fear. If not in this world, in the next.
4: I don't know how I let myself get talked into this. It's just a waste of time.
5: I haven't seen her since I was home for the September holidays. That's nearly 4 months ago.
4: Three. Don't they teach you to bloody count at school?
5: They teach us not to say words like bloody.
4: Lot of good that is. Mamby-pamby claptrap. You think I got where I am by using polite language?
5: Where have you got, Father?
4: Where have I got? My God, there's a question for you. Who do you think pays the fees for that fancy school of yours, Cost a bloody fortune. Who do you think pays for the fancy clothes you wear, for your music lessons, your singing lessons? They're all extra, you know.
5: Miss Abbott says I show promise.
4: Don't talk to me about Miss Abbott. She's nothing but a bloody bush ranger. She should wear a mask round her face instead of that powdered wig. I'll bet she's bald as a coot underneath, a dried-up old bat. What she needs is a good oath. Get up there, you lazy hacks!
5: You don't have to take it out on the horses.
4: Now you're telling me how to handle horses, are you? Does Miss Abbott teach you that too?
5: She teaches us to be kind to animals, to all God's creatures.
4: My God. What's in the parcel?
5: A present for Mother.
4: What is it?
5: A muff. She's always complaining how cold her hands get. I made it myself.
4: Strike me purple, Ellie Catch.
5: Don't call me that.
4: You've got to understand. This place isn't a luxury hotel where people float in and out as they please. It's a rest home for very sick people, what they call a sanatorium. Since the last time you saw her, your mother's gone downhill fast, and she ain't gonna get better. You follow what I'm trying to say?
5: You mean she'll never come home?
4: There's no cure for what she's got. It only gets worse. Don't expect her to talk to you. Chances are she won't even know you. That's why I said it's a waste of time going out there.
5: You've never cared about her, have you?
4: We've never had much in common, if that's what you mean.
5: It isn't what I mean. I think you hate her. I think you've always hated her. Even worse, I don't think it matters to you whether she lives or dies. And I don't think it ever has.
6: What did he say to that?
2: He didn't say anything. He just lapsed into one of his silences, withdrew into his shell completely.
6: Well, I wouldn't worry too much. Yeah, it's just a stage he's going through. He'll get over it.
2: Oh, if only I could believe that.
6: He will, you'll see. Take my word for it.
2: Oh, no, Mrs. Mack, I think it's much more serious. He has a fixation about Jack Seeger. He has it firmly in his head that Seeger murdered his father.
6: Which he did.
2: And he's determined to even the score, to avenge Jim's death. Do you realise what I'm saying, Mrs. Mack? He's out to get Jack, to kill him.
6: Lottie, you can't...
2: He's even set himself a time limit for the job. His 21st birthday.
6: And just what are you planning to do about it?
2: I don't know.
6: Well, I'm sure if you talk to him and explain...
2: Trying to talk reason to him is a waste of breath. He won't listen to reason. He just shuts his mind off as he did this morning. He won't argue or try to justify his feelings. All he does is look at you in that dark, brooding way of his. There's no getting through. Well, let's face it, Mrs. Mack, he's always been a strange boy. Since the time he was kidnapped by his mother and Seeger, any sense of security he'd ever had deserted him.
6: What do you think he remembers? Being taken away by his mother, I mean.
2: I'm sure he does. Oh, he's never spoken of it, but he's never spoken of Seeger either. Or his father.
6: He's a deep one, I have to agree.
2: At least for the time being, I'll be able to keep an eye on him. He still hasn't decided what he wants to do with himself. He asked if he could work here at the hotel till he makes up his mind.
6: Won't he be wanting to go to the university?
2: I don't know. We'll just have to wait and see. He said something about making a career out of music.
6: Music?
2: Oh, it's just a thought. Apparently his music teacher at school gave him some encouragement.
6: Oh, he plays the piano very nicely and the violin. But somehow it doesn't seem... Well, you'd think he'd want to get something behind him before he went into anything like that.
2: He has 5% of the Castlereagh Coach and Steamship Company behind him, Mrs. Mack. Wouldn't you call that something?
6: I'd call it a millstone round his neck. Just like your share was.
2: Oh, let's not forget. The money that came from that share started my hotel chain.
6: I had the idea you didn't care to be reminded of that.
2: I sold it to Charles Hamilton for £5,000. Heaven alone knows what it'd be worth now.
6: Speaking of Charles Hamilton, did you ever hear from him at all?
2: No. Not since the Tamworth by-election when Frew Summers lost to Jack Seeger.
6: Is he still at Broadmeadows?
2: Presumably. Although I did hear...
6: You heard what?
2: I heard he spends most of his time away from home. No, oh, but that doesn't mean much. You hear all kinds of stories about people who are prominent in the community. Not that I include myself in that category, but the stories that have been told about me would fill quite a few volumes. Only last week I heard two men in the bar talking about how I derived my fortune from prostitution and other equally sordid sources.
6: I hope you had them thrown out on their ears.
2: If I'd wanted to confirm the story, that would have been the most effective way of doing it.
6: Oh, people and their loose talk. They make me sick.
2: I'm afraid that's the world we live in, Mrs. Mack. A world of loose morals and even looser tongues.
6: And Jack Seeger's.
2: Oh, no. Don't say that. God forbid there should be more than one.
4: I'll stop your blabbing, for God's sake. I told you it was a mistake going to see her. I warned you what to expect.
5: She never said a word. The whole time I was there. She looked straight through me as if I wasn't there. I think we should get her out of that place. They have bars on the windows. Did you know that?
4: It's for their own protection, the inmates, to stop them from jumping out.
5: They'd be better off if they did jump. If I ever had to stay in a place like that, oh, I'd sooner die. Is Mother going to die, Father?
4: We're all going to die.
5: In that place, I mean.
4: It's a better place than most others. Cost me a fortune to keep her there.
5: Don't you ever think of anything but money?
4: Listen to me, girl. Don't forever be turning your nose up at money. Without it, you're no one. You're nothing.
5: I'd sooner be no one than like you.
4: Whoa there! Whoa back!
5: What are we stopping for?
4: You want to be nothing? I'm not going to stand in your way. You can get out of this carriage right now and go where you please. You want to live in the gutter? Go ahead. Go on, get out. Well, what are you waiting for?
5: You'd like that, wouldn't you? Then you'd be rid of both of us.
4: Make up your mind. Are you going or ain't you?
5: No, Father. I'm not letting you off that easily.
4: It's a different story when it comes to the point. Get out there!
7: How'd it go, Jack? Not too good, I'd reckon, judging from the look on Alison's face when you come home.
4: I warned her. What more could I do?
7: Look, she's not a bad kid, Jack.
4: No, oh, she's a mother all over again. And she'll end up in the same place.
7: You know, I never thought I'd regret not having a family. But I'm starting to regret it now. It's one hell of a lonely place up there on the McIntyre. Even with 6,000...

0: Years ago, when you got hitched to Grace and left Lottie with that kid, I asked her to marry me.
1: Asked Lottie? You're having me on.
0: She knocked me back. And more than ever lately, I find myself wondering what life might have been like if she hadn't.
2: 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If you would like to listen to that episode again, curtainfm.com.au, the serial. Now, a very good evening to Ronnie of Midland and also to Joanne of Pinjarra. As always, hello, Joanne. Hello, George. And I know I say this every evening, but it really is fantastic to have a chat with you. And this evening, I did manage to talk at the very beginning of the show, so it really is lovely to say hello. For both of you, the Big O, Roy Orbison.

0: Georgia Fame along with the Blue Flames in the meantime, and also there Roy Orbison, Leah. Back in a moment with American R&B band Free Movement, I found someone of my own.
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Bob Dylan, Subterranean Homesick Blues, The Bee Gees, New York Mining Disaster, 1941. James Taylor now, from Sweet Baby James, Fire and Rain.

0: Kenny Nolan, I Like Dreaming. 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

0: ABBA, Ring Ring, and the Beach Boys, Peggy Sue. Back in a moment with two songs from the summer of 1967, Normie Rowe and the Young Rascals, Grooving on a Sunday Afternoon.
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It's fast approaching 11, and let's take a look at Perth weather for the next few days. Tomorrow, rain increasing with a top of 20, going down to 17 degrees on Thursday, showers easing and partly cloudy on Friday, and back up to 20. Currently in Perth, we're sitting on 14 degrees.

Bobby Darin, I won't last a day without you. Tony Christie, happy birthday, baby. Back-to-back request time now, and for Roger of Burswood, Spencer Davis, and totally agree with you, Roger. Thank you for the nice words. Leslie is an absolutely fantastic producer. Just before that, though, we've got Sonny and Cher, and this is especially for Alan of Como.

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Nice evening song from Bridge.

0: Fifth dimension, living together, growing together, bread in there as well, diary. We'll be back in a moment with a song which goes way back, as they used to say on radio. Bill Haley and his Comets from 1955, 13 Women.
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A great sing-along song there from Renee Geyer, Say I Love You, followed on from Michael Jackson, Billie Jean. Don and Phil, the Everly Brothers, Let It Be Me.

No other voice can say the words. My heart must hear to ever sing again. The words you used to whisper low

0: Brenda Lee, All Alone Am I. 19 away from midnight, which means they're very nearly coming to the end of this evening's show. We do have a few more songs to get through, though, including Freddie Fender next, Wasted Days and Wasted Nights.
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0: Paul Peterson, a little bit for Sandy. We're going back next. Glenn Sharrock and Renee Geyer.
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Peter, Paul and Mary, and that just about wraps it up for this evening's show. On behalf of Leslie, my producer, I'm George Gray, and I'll be back with you tomorrow evening between 9 and midnight, leaving you with the Stylistics' Rock and Roll Baby.

eyes and she says hi. And I stumble to the breakfast table while the kids are going off to school goodbye. And she reaches

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Stay with us and feel the beat of Curtain Radio. It's 17 minutes past 2.

Looking at the weather for the next 2 days in Perth. Today, Wednesday, rain increasing, with a maximum expected of 20 degrees. Thursday, showers easing, with a top of 17 degrees.

A lifetime of music, Curtain Radio, and it's 21 minutes past five. Greg Pearce will be sharing breakfast with you from six this morning.

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0: Legendary singer, cultural heroine and philanthropist Dolly Parton has died at the age of 80. She won 11 Grammy Awards, 3 Emmys and an Oscar during a career spanning 6 decades. Parton's nephew, Brian Seaver, sharing the news on social media.
1: Dolly was a farmer, just like her daddy. He farmed the soil, she farmed songs and happiness. Dolly called me and said she wants to rest in a beautiful bed of plush cotton because after a life wearing heavy rhinestones, she finally deserves to be comfortable and have some rest.
0: These listeners reflecting on her incredible journey and the joy she brought so many.
2: Just such a happy lady. She brought happiness.
3: One of the best concerts I'd ever been to. She was incredible.
4: Great lady. With all the bad that's happening in the world, we need more Dolly Partons.
0: Her family says she will be farewelled at a private service, President Trump ordering flags to be lowered for a week in her honour. The Prime Minister will seek common ground with the states and territories to ensure data centres operate by the same rules. Nelson Scott reports.
5: The PM is keen for a consistent approach when it comes to the development of data centres, which are sprouting up across the country to power our insatiable appetite for artificial intelligence. 165 facilities are already operating and more than 200 are in development. Anthony Albanese will use today's National Cabinet meeting to push for consistency over where a centre is built, along with guardrails over electricity and water use. Queensland and the Northern Territory have raised some concerns, arguing the centres should not be forced to use renewable energy to operate.
0: Canada says it will effectively match US tariffs dollar for dollar and impose counter levies on American steel, dairy, appliances and a range of other goods. The action is in response to 50% tariffs imposed by the Trump administration on a small percentage of Canadian goods as of Friday after trade talks collapsed. The federal court has found dating website eHarmony engaged in misleading conduct by trapping customers into costly subscriptions. The consumer watchdog sued the dating website after receiving hundreds of complaints. ACCC Commissioner Luke Woodward says the website encouraged customers to sign up to a membership they couldn't use.
6: Having got consumers to sign up to a basic membership they couldn't practically use, eHarmony promoted an upgrade to its premium membership while misleading consumers about the true subscription prices.
0: In sport, Max Gawn has received a record-setting 9th All-Australian blazer. Eddie Summerfield reports.
7: After leading Melbourne back to finals, Max Gawn's record-setting 9th All-Australian selection came with the captaincy of the honorary side. Adelaide skipper Jordan Dawson, the team's vice-captain, also recognised by players as the game's best skipper, with a powerful message following the death of his brother earlier this year.
8: Anyone who's struggled with mental health out there or who is struggling with mental health to know that you are definitely loved.
7: The All-Australian team has 9 first-timers, Marcus Bontempelli receiving an 8th blazer, while Fremantle had the most players selected with 5 Dockers in the side.
0: Joe Root says he's really hacked off. His England teammates keep making stupid mistakes off the field. Fast bowler Brydon Carse was briefly arrested outside a bar on the weekend. And Sir Nick Faldo says LIV golfers seeking a return to the DP World Tour may have to eat a bit of humble pie before regaining eligibility for the European-based circuit. With the details next.
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11: And quite a lengthy metropolitan forecast today. The Bureau says cloudy with a very high chance of rain, most likely during the afternoon and evening. The chance of a thunderstorm, possibly severe with heavy rain, which may lead to flash flooding in the southwest during the morning and afternoon. Winds generally will be northerlies at 15 to 20 kilometres an hour. Rain increasing, 21 degrees is the expected maximum today. It's 12 degrees in the city already. Tomorrow, again, a very high chance of showers, most likely in the morning and early afternoon, and a maximum of 17. Back to partly cloudy skies on Friday, then Saturday and Sunday at this stage still looking pretty good. 22 on Saturday and mostly sunny and 24 on Sunday. By Monday, though, back to more showers. Showers Monday and Tuesday at this stage. As I said, 12 degrees in the city, 15 in Mandurah and out on Rottnest. 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

Neil Diamond opening the programme this morning on what is a rather sad day for country music fans with the passing of Dolly Parton. But we heard there from Neil Diamond with Brother Love's Travelin' Salvation Show. Courtney and I were having a bit of a chat earlier, and she's a big Dolly fan. I'll have a chat with her at 6:30 and play a couple of Dolly songs for you. We won't play them all the time, but such a major star deserves the accolades, of course, and throughout the day I'm sure all the presenters will play a Dolly Parton song from time to time for those of you who really enjoyed her music. 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There's someone out in the producer's booth this morning I haven't seen for quite some time. He's been gallivanting all over Australia, travelling up in North Queensland, he told me, and that's Stephen. So Stephen's back on the phones this morning, and he'll be taking your calls if he remembers how to do it. He's been away so long. I'm quite surprised that he even found his way here this morning. But welcome back, Stephen. I know you had a great break, and back to work now. 94841927, that's our number. We'll also check the emails, which are studio@curtainfm.com.au, and bring you all the latest traffic information as it comes to hand. Now, a little bit of rain. Goodness me, I thought we were going to get some rain here in Perth overnight. Maybe southern suburbs did. Nothing where we are up in the northern area. But places down in the southwest have had some monster falls. Cape Naturalist had 41 millimetres. Bunbury and Busselton had about 30 millimetres since about 9 o'clock last night. Bridgetown, 28. Manjimup's had 20 mils since 8 o'clock last night. Margaret River, 14. Rocky Gully, 13. Katanning, just 0.6. That's the only centre out in the farming areas that's recorded any rain so far. So hopefully they will get some rain out of this front that's coming through. Overnight, we had a minimum of 11.8, around 4:30. 21 was the maximum yesterday, just after 2 o'clock. And the hotspots were Wyndham and Kununurra with 36 degrees yesterday, Derby and Kalumburoo not far behind. Cool spot overnight was Cunderdin with 2.6, Dalwallinu and Southern Cross both had 4 degree overnight minimums. Brings you up to date with the weather. Let's get on with the music. Here's Herman's Hermits.

Peter Noon with Hermits Hermits and just a little bit better. 14 minutes past six. Good morning. Welcome along. It's the breakfast program on Curtin Radio and lovely to have you with us on this Wednesday morning where we're expecting lots of rain. Haven't had any in the city and the northern suburbs at this stage, but maybe where you are, you've had a bucketing of rain. If you're listening down anywhere in the southwest, let us know what the night's been like because there's been quite a bit of rain, as I mentioned earlier. But looking interstate today, if you're heading off to Adelaide, it's going to be partly cloudy and 17. They've had a bucketing of rain. I was looking at a news item and they had record rainfall for August in Adelaide with streams overflowing and little bridges being washed away, etc. So thankfully for Adelaide, they're getting back to just partly cloudy skies today and 17. Melbourne also partly cloudy, 15 today, no showers on the way until Friday. For Canberra, a shower or two and 18 today, cloud clearing tomorrow. For Hobart, showers today, tomorrow and Friday, temperatures in the low teens, 13 is the expected maximum today. Sydney also expecting showers today and 19 degrees. For Brisbane, a showery day, 26 degrees there. Partly cloudy tomorrow. For Darwin, sunny right the way through, 34 degrees. Alice Springs also sunny for the next 4 days, temperatures around 20 and 22 degrees. And for Broome, mostly sunny today, 35. Goodness me, a bit of a change in the weather, a possible

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0: Peter Couples and the group called Stylus. They came from Melbourne and had some hit singles during the 70s, including that one, Living in a World of Make-Believe. And they have a little accolade. They're the only Australian band ever to have been signed to the Motown label in the United States. Didn't make a big splash in America, but they were still very popular. Stylus, Make-Believe. 24 minutes past six, you're with Curtin Radio. And some great songs from the, well, the late 50s is one, and one from the early 60s coming up right after this. One from Bobby Darin too.
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0: I'll be Darren with Mac the Knife for 29 minutes past six. From our community file, if you are over 55 and ready for some fun, the Addy Mills Senior Citizen Social Club in Gosnells welcomes new members for outings, activities, plenty of good company, and make some new friends. 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

0: Legendary singer, cultural heroine and philanthropist Dolly Parton has died at the age of 80. She won 11 Grammy Awards, 3 Emmys and an Oscar during a career spanning 6 decades. Parton's nephew, Brian Seaver, sharing the news on social media.
1: Dolly was a farmer, just like her daddy. He farmed the soil, she farmed songs and happiness. Dolly called me and said she wants to rest in a beautiful bed of plush cotton because after a life wearing heavy rhinestones, she finally deserves to be comfortable and have some rest.
0: These listeners reflecting on her incredible journey and the joy she brought so many.
2: Just such a happy lady. She brought happiness.
3: One of the best concerts I'd ever been to. She was incredible.
4: Great lady. With all the bad that's happening in the world, we need more Dolly Partons.
0: Her family says she will be farewelled at a private service, President Trump ordering flags to be lowered for a week in her honour. The Prime Minister will seek common ground with the states and territories to ensure data centres operate by the same rules. Nelson Scott reports.
5: The PM is keen for a consistent approach when it comes to the development of data centres, which are sprouting up across the country to power our insatiable appetite for artificial intelligence. 165 facilities are already operating and more than 200 are in development. Anthony Albanese will use today's National Cabinet meeting to push for consistency over where a centre is built, along with guardrails over electricity and water use. Queensland and the Northern Territory have raised some concerns, arguing the centres should not be forced to use renewable energy to operate.
0: Canada says it will effectively match US tariffs dollar for dollar and impose counter levies on American steel, dairy, appliances and a range of other goods. The action is in response to 50% tariffs imposed by the Trump administration on a small percentage of Canadian goods as of Friday after trade talks collapsed. The federal court has found dating website eHarmony engaged in misleading conduct by trapping customers into costly subscriptions. The consumer watchdog sued the dating website after receiving hundreds of complaints. ACCC Commissioner Luke Woodward says the website encouraged customers to sign up to a membership they couldn't use.
6: Having got consumers to sign up to a basic membership they couldn't practically use, eHarmony promoted an upgrade to its premium membership while misleading consumers about the true subscription price.
0: In sport, Max Gawn has received a record-setting 9th All-Australian blazer. Eddie Summerfield reports.
7: After leading Melbourne back to finals, Max Gawn's record-setting 9th All-Australian selection came with the captaincy of the honorary side. Adelaide skipper Jordan Dawson, the team's vice-captain, also recognised by players as the game's best skipper, with a powerful message following the death of his brother earlier this year.
8: Anyone who's struggled with mental health out there or who is struggling with mental health to know that you are definitely loved.
7: The All-Australian team has 9 first-timers, Marcus Bontempelli receiving an 8th blazer, while Fremantle had the most players selected with 5 Dockers in the side.
0: Joe Root says he's really hacked off. His England teammates keep making stupid mistakes off the field. Fast bowler Brydon Carse was briefly arrested outside a bar on the weekend. And Sir Nick Faldo says LIV golfers seeking a return to the DP World Tour may have to eat a bit of humble pie before regaining eligibility for the European-based circuit. With the details next.
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11: A cloudy start to the day, then a very high chance of rain, most likely during this afternoon and evening, and the chance of a thunderstorm, possibly severe with heavy rain, which may lead to flooding in the southwest during this morning. 21 degrees is our expected maximum today. Tomorrow showers and 17, partly cloudy on Friday. Saturday and Sunday still looking good. On both days we have 22 on Saturday, 24 on Sunday, before we head back to showers on Monday and Tuesday of next week. Currently it's 11 degrees. degrees in the city and 15 degrees in Mandurah, with more news coming up at 7 o'clock this morning. And Courtney Thornton, good morning. Did I hear a little quaver in your voice when you were talking about Dolly Parton?
12: It's a very sad morning, isn't it?
11: I didn't realise you were such a Dolly fan.
12: I always play Dolly Parton songs when I get to pick a song.
11: Do you?
12: Yeah.
11: So where did your love of Dolly Parton music come from?
12: Oh, I think where everyone else's has. She's just a lovable person.
11: She was, but I mean, not really, I wouldn't have thought, a young person's first choice in popular singers.
12: I've got a lot of friends this morning who are, you know, saying they're sad about it. Everyone loves Dolly Parton.
11: Okay. All right, well, I'll take that on board. I just accept that people of my generation, we sort of grew up with the Dolly Parton phenomenon.
12: Yeah.
11: And I know when I first started work at Channel 10, when it first opened back in 1988, Sunday nights we had the Dolly Parton show. I think it was on at 6:30 every Sunday night.
12: Oh, how lucky are we to have been around at the same time as Dolly Parton?
11: Mm. I've seen Kenny Rogers live, but Dolly Parton I haven't seen. She was last here in Perth in about 2011, I think, at the old Burswood Dome. Do you remember the dome before they demolished it?
12: Yes,
11: she was huge. I mean, you mentioned all the things that she's done. I mean, goodness me, 12 Grammy Awards, over 100 million record sales. She had 25 number one country hit singles. Some of them crossed over into the pop charts as well.
12: And I'm actually a bit taken aback this morning that she didn't have an EGOT.
11: Excuse me?
12: When the EGOT, where you get an Emmy, Grammy, Oscar and Tony.
11: Oh, okay.
12: When you get all of them. She was just missing a Tony.
11: A Tony? Tony Awards, I think, are for stage shows, aren't they?
12: Yes.
11: Did she do, apart from being a performer on stage, I'm not quite sure that, I think it's more theatrical rather than music?
12: Yeah, well, I think from what I've seen this morning, she's been working on a stage musical based on her life.
11: Ah, okay. Well, that will definitely gain some legs now. I think somebody will take over that. But as a composer, more than 3,000 songs she wrote.
12: Yeah.
11: Incredible.
12: Yeah. Well, I saw this morning her record was 20 songs in one day.
11: That's amazing. She was a great talent and a very, very savvy businesswoman as well.
12: Oh, certainly.
11: With her Dollywood theme park and all that sort of thing. Yeah, yes. She was great. Even if you don't like country music, I mean, you couldn't help but sing along to some of her songs. I'm going to play one. Yes. Play for you right now, okay? In
12: Please.
11: Honor of Dolly Parton. This one from the 80s called Do I Ever Cross Your Mind?
12: It's my favourite.
11: It's your favourite, is it?
12: It's my favourite. This
11: it's
12: is
11: your
12: my favourite
11: one.
12: Thanks, Greg.
11: I didn't know that. Well, here we are. In honour of Courtney's love of Dolly, we'll hear more from you at 7. Okay? 22 to 7 now.

One of the 3,000 songs she composed, Dolly Parton, Do I Ever Cross Your Mind? If you've just joined us, the sad news that Dolly Parton passed away overnight in America at the age of 80. We won't make it a Dolly Parton morning, but we will play several songs during the day for you. It is August the 26th. We'll remember that as the day that Dolly Parton passed away. But looking at some other things that happened through the years, 1959, the British Motor Corporation, BMC we used to call it, introduced a little thing called the Morris Mini Miner. It was only 10 feet long, but seated four passengers. And if you were really clever, like we were, you could fit six or eight in sometimes, if you were lucky. 1965, Sonny and Cher had a number one hit with I Got You, Babe. And Hey Jude was released by the Beatles on this day in 1968, became the 10th biggest song of all time. Glen Campbell, number one country single with the Rhinestone Cowboy, and Frankie Valli had a number one hit on this day in 1978 with, of course, the song called Grease. Laura Branigan, American singer-songwriter, sadly passed away in 2004 at the age of just 52. And back in the early 2000s, Rolling Stone magazine named Jimi Hendrix as the greatest guitarist in rock history at that stage. Others to make the top 10 were Eric Clapton, Jimmy Page, Keith Richards, Chuck Berry, Stevie Ray Vaughan, and Ry Cooder. Some birthdays today, Vic Dana, who gave us such songs as Red Roses for a Blue Lady, born in 1942. Bob Cowsill, American musician, famous from being the Cowsills family band. He was born in 1949. And Macaulay Culkin, American actor from Home Alone and many other great movies. He was born in 1980. But as we mentioned in the news, and we mentioned and played a song a little while ago, Dolly Parton passed away at the age of 80. She was a great solo artist, but also did some great collaborations with people like Kenny Rogers.

0: One of country music's most iconic duets, Kenny Rogers and Dolly Parton there. They had a four-decade-plus friendship and musical collaboration with songs like that. Real Love was a huge hit for them, as was, the iconic song, I guess, is Islands in the Stream and We've Got Tonight. They performed very well together right through the years. And the sad news that Dolly Parton passed away overnight at the age of 80. 12 minutes to 7 with Curtain Radio.
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Diana Ross there. It's My House and I Live Here. And before that, Shaken Stevens with the great song of A Love Worth Waiting For. 5 minutes to seven with Curtain Radio. 12 degrees in the city as we head for a rainy afternoon. Some of you listening in southern areas have already had quite a bit of rain, but nothing here in the city as yet, but I'm sure it's on its way. As is the news at 7 o'clock.

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1: Good morning, I'm Courtney Thornton. Australia's Prime Minister says hearts are broken across the country following the news of Dolly Parton's death. The legendary country music singer is being celebrated as a generous, hard-working force of nature during her career spanning six decades. Her family says the 80-year-old will be farewelled at a private service. Journalist Mike Munro sat down with Dolly for an iconic interview in 1986 and says she was a genuine person, which helped settle his nerves.
2: She was very generous. And, you know, you just couldn't help but like her. You thought that it was all an act, but it wasn't. She was as determined as a lion, but with the heart of a pussycat, really.
1: These listeners expressing their shock and devastation, having woken up to the sad news.
3: Get up in the morning and, you know, we take Dolly with us every single day. 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
4: She's an eagle when she flies.
1: Australian country music star Keith Urban says he's heartbroken by Dolly Parton's death. Her friend, singer and actor Reba McEntire, has paid tribute, saying there will never be another Dolly. One man has died and another is fighting for life following a collision in Geraldton. Police say it happened in Rangeway about 8 o'clock last night when a black Ford Falcon collided with a blue Ford Falcon. A 48-year-old man is being treated for life-threatening injuries in Geraldton Hospital. A 19-year-old man died at the scene. Police are calling on witnesses to come forward. Rules governing the growth of data centres in Australia are expected to be discussed at a meeting of National Cabinet. The Prime Minister is pushing for a consistent approach when it comes to location, energy and water use. States and territories will also talk about the gun buyback scheme and progress on a national plan to deal with domestic violence. Charges have been laid over an attack in Melbourne CBD, which left a mother and her young son in hospital. Madeleine Burke reports.
5: Described as a random attack right outside Victoria Police headquarters, a Bass Coast mother of three was on a day trip with her family to Melbourne yesterday when she was allegedly stabbed repeatedly as she came to the aid of her 10-year-old son who was punched in the upper body. Passers-by made a brave citizen's arrest, pinning down a man until police arrived, seizing a pair of scissors. A 27-year-old Sunshine West man has been charged with a number of offences, including two counts of unlawful assault and conduct in danger life. He was remanded in custody to face court today.
1: Ghislaine Maxwell has failed in her bid to overturn her sex trafficking conviction. The 64-year-old is serving a 20-year prison sentence for her role in procuring girls for late sex offender Jeffrey Epstein. A US judge dismissed Maxwell's appeal claims as frivolous and meritless. In sport, Fremantle had five players selected in this year's All-Australian side. Brisbane had the next most with three, while the Crows, Geelong, Hawks, Melbourne and St Kilda each had two. Jordan Dawson and Wayne Malira both made it, while Zach Butters was the sole representative from the Power. Max Gawn was named captain as he received his ninth blazer. James Hird is keeping the door open to a return to Essendon. The Bombers Premiership captain says he spoke with Mark McVeigh throughout the interview process for the job at the Bombers, McVeigh getting the nod on a three-year deal. Hird says he's made no decision about his future in football.
6: There's a lot going through my mind about what going forward, but I've got to give Mark the space to do the job the best he can do, and that's in my mind as well, is that give him the best opportunity, the best job he can do. I'd always take Mark's phone call, and the love is there both ways, so we'll sit down over time.
1: Former Wimbledon champion Maketa Vondrousova is taking her four-year anti-doping ban to the Court of Arbitration for Sport. She's been suspended until mid-2030 for refusing to allow a doping control officer into her home for a test. With the details next.
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9: And a fairly extensive forecast today for Perth. Cloudy with a very high chance of rain, most likely during this afternoon and evening. The chance of a thunderstorm, possibly severe with heavy rain, which may lead to flash flooding in the southwest during the morning and afternoon. Heading for a maximum of 21 degrees, and the Bureau says we could get as much as 30 millimetres of rain during the day. Tomorrow, showers continue with 17 degrees, back to partly cloudy skies on Friday. A fine weekend, Saturday 22, Sunday 23. And then next week, Monday and Tuesday, some showers coming back in. At the moment, we have almost 12 degrees in the city and 15 degrees in Mandurah, with more news at 7:30.

Gene Pitney, if I didn't have a dime, couldn't play the jukebox. Remember those days? I think it was 20 cents when I was a kid, 20 cents for a song on the jukebox. 8 minutes past seven with Curtin Radio. Nice to have you along on this Wednesday morning, where we're expecting a little bit of inclement weather as the day goes on. If you need to contact us, Stephen's looking after our calls today on 94841927. Les of Midland called in to say it's a sad day with Dolly Parton passing, a great artist and person, says Les. Yes, I agree with that, Les. And Jim from Huntingdale said his favourite song by Dolly was If Tears Were Pennies. And he remembers her 10-year collaboration with another great country star, Porter Wagoner, as well as, of course, Kenny Rogers. But Porter Wagoner had his own TV show, and Dolly was a regular guest on that program. Thanks for those calls this morning. Now, back to weather conditions around the state today. Fair to say that the northern half of the state is going to be pretty warm and dry. The southern half, we're in for some damp conditions. But if you're lucky enough to be heading north, Broome is heading for a mostly sunny day and 35 degrees. Windham also 35 degrees. Through the Pilbara, just one word, sunny. Exmouth 25 today and Onslow 27. Through the Gascoyne, partly cloudy for Carnarvon with 24, but Coral Bay should be stunning with 25 degrees. In the Goldfields, sunny for Kalgoorlie and Leonora with 26 or 27. Then on the coast at Kalbarri in the central west, rain increasing, and that's the forecast for all centres in the central west. 23 for Kalbarri, 22 for Geraldton, and 22 also in Durian Bay. Around the city today, rain increasing, temperatures ranging from about 18 degrees in Pinjarra and also Rockingham, up to 21 degrees in the city, also in Ellenbrook. Rain increasing at a 22 degree maximum today. Some heavy falls possible through the southwest. Bunbury expecting 18, Busselton 17, Margaret River and Augusta both 17 degrees, and for Collie, rain with heavy falls possible and 16. Along the south coast, rain, Albany and Denmark both 17 degrees, Mount Barker 15, Esperance 25 degrees. Some little bit of rain coming through the agricultural regions, Narrogin, rain increasing at 19. A shower or two for Lake Grace and 22. In Dalwallinu today, a late shower or two, 22. Rain increasing for Northam. Rain increasing also for York with a 23-degree day. Brings you up to date with the state weather. We'll check the traffic conditions for you right after this one. A classic from Elvis. You saw.

0: He certainly had it all, didn't he, Elvis? He could do ballads, he could do rock songs, he could do gospel songs. He did it all. Crying in the Chapel, huge hit for him in the early 1960s. 13 past seven, it's time to see what's happening out there in traffic land with Soph from Main Roads. Morning, Soph.
1: Good morning to you, Greg. We are incident-free, which is great news. Just a quick look at the freeways. The southbound run is under speed, Whitfords Avenue to Reed Highway. On the northbound run, it's slow, Thomas Road to Rolly Road, Leach Highway all the way through to Cranford Avenue. No delays on the Grand Farmer Freeway or the North Bridge Tunnel. The Tonkin Highway is slow northbound at Welshpool Road East and southbound at Reed Highway. And the Row Highway is slow northbound from Nicholson Road to Albany Highway and then again at Tonkin Highway. Please drive safely. That's the latest from Main Roads.
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5: Back to the music on Curtain Radio with Petula Clark. It's 7:20. Good morning. Welcome along to the programme.

One of the legends of our time, Petula Clark, I Couldn't Live Without Your Love. She was a child star, of course, and then a great singer and great performer right through the years. And as recently as 2023, when she was 90 years of age, she was still performing in old friends type of concerts, Petula Clark. And just last year, she published an autobiography called Is That You, Petula? That'd be a good read. Sadly, of course, we heard the news of another great legend, Dolly Parton, passing away overnight. Susan of Alkimos sent an email this morning. Morning, Susan. She said, yes, very sad news, but what a life. And Dolly will still be talked about and listened to for decades to come. She says, cheers, and thank you so much for bringing real music to our ears. Happy to do that, Susan. That's what we're all about, playing the music that we remember. And before we continue with the music, Gavin of Banjara rang in. Good morning, Gavin. He's a truckie on the road. He reports a major crash on Greenlands Road on Forest Highway. All traffic is at a standstill, and Gavin suggests you get off at Pinjarra Road to avoid. So have a look at all the various websites telling you about the traffic. We haven't seen anything from main roads yet. Maybe we will in the next half an hour or so. But Gavin reported a major crash on Greenlands Road, that's on Forest Highway, with all traffic at a standstill. So have a look on the various websites that you can look up and find out all about traffic information and see what's happening down there. Now, as I said, back to the music. And here's Peter Tosh, helped up by Mick Jagger on this one. Gotta walk, don't look back.

0: Peter Tosh and Mick Jagger there, and you got to walk and don't look back. Coming up to 29 minutes past 7, and from our community file, if you've got a soft spot for a good Aussie yarn, WA Bush Poets hold their monthly muster on the first Friday of every month at Bentley Park Retirement Village from 7 p.m. There'll be poetry, stores, lots of good company, and everyone is welcome. If you'd like to find out more details, call Bill on this number, 0427 651 098, or go to curtainfm.com.au and find the local events page. Now it's coming up to 7:30. Just a reminder, if you're entering a school zone, please reduce your speed to 40 kilometres an hour.
1: Good morning, I'm Courtney Thornton. Australia's Prime Minister says hearts are broken across the country following the news of Dolly Parton's death. The legendary country music singer is being celebrated as a generous, hard-working force of nature during her career spanning 6 decades. Her family says the 80-year-old will be farewelled at a private service. Journalist Mike Munro sat down with Dolly for an iconic interview in 1986 and says she was a genuine person, which helped settle his nerves.
2: She was very generous. And, you know, you just couldn't help but like her. You thought that it was all an act, but it wasn't. She was as determined as a lion, but with the heart of a pussycat, really.
1: These listeners expressing their shock and devastation, having woken up to the sad news.
3: Get up in the morning and, you know, we take Dolly with us every single day. 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
4: She's an eagle when she flies.
1: Australian country music star Keith Urban says he's heartbroken by Dolly Parton's death. Her friend, singer and actor Reba McEntire, has paid tribute, saying there will never be another Dolly. One man has died and another is fighting for life following a collision in Geraldton. Police say it happened in Rangeway about 8 o'clock last night when a black Ford Falcon collided with a blue Ford Falcon. A 48-year-old man is being treated for life-threatening injuries in Geraldton Hospital. A 19-year-old man died at the scene. Police are calling on witnesses to come forward. Rules governing the growth of data centres in Australia are expected to be discussed at a meeting of National Cabinet. The Prime Minister is pushing for a consistent approach when it comes to location, energy and water use. States and territories will also talk about the gun buyback scheme and progress on a national plan to deal with domestic violence. Charges have been laid over an attack in Melbourne CBD, which left a mother and her young son in hospital. Madeleine Burke reports.
5: Described as a random attack right outside Victoria Police headquarters. A Bass Coast mother of three was on a day trip with her family to Melbourne yesterday when she was allegedly stabbed repeatedly as she came to the aid of her 10-year-old son, who was punched in the upper body. Passers-by made a brave citizen's arrest, pinning down a man until police arrived, seizing a pair of scissors. A 27-year-old Sunshine West man has been charged with a number of offences, including 2 counts of unlawful assault and conduct in danger life. He was remanded in custody to face court today.
1: Ghislaine Maxwell has failed in her bid to overturn her sex trafficking conviction. The 64-year-old is serving a 20-year prison sentence for her role in procuring girls for late sex offender Jeffrey Epstein. A US judge dismissed Maxwell's appeal claims as frivolous and meritless. In sport, Fremantle had 5 players selected in this year's All-Australian side. Brisbane had the next most with 3, while the Crows, Geelong, Hawks, Melbourne and St Kilda each had 2. Jordan Dawson and Wayne Malira both made it, while Zach Butters was the sole representative from the Power. Max Gawn was named captain as he received his 9th blazer. James Hurd is keeping the door open to a return to Essendon. The Bombers premiership captain says he spoke with Mark McVeigh throughout the interview process for the job at the Bombers, McVeigh getting the nod on a 3-year deal. Hurd says he's made no decision about his future in football.
6: There's a lot going through my mind about what going forward, but I've got to give Mark the space to do the job the best he can do, and that's in my mind as well, is that give him the best opportunity to do the best job he can do. I'd always take Mark's phone call, and the love is there both ways, so we'll sit down over time.
1: Former Wimbledon champion Maketa Vondrousova is taking her 4-year anti-doping ban to the Court of Arbitration for Sport. She's been suspended until mid-2030 for refusing to allow a doping control officer into her home for a test. With the details next.
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0: A cloudy day today in Perth with a very high chance of showers and rain, most likely this afternoon and evening, and the chance of a thunderstorm as well. 21 degrees, the expected maximum. Showers tomorrow again and 17 degrees, partly cloudy on Friday, then mostly sunny on Saturday and Sunday, 22 Saturday, 24 Sunday, before the showers return on Monday. It's 12 degrees in the city and 15 degrees if you're in Mandurah. More news coming up at 8 o'clock this morning. Back to Courtney Thornton. How are you doing, mate?
10: I'm well.
0: You're getting over the fact that one of your heroines of country music, Dolly, has passed away?
10: No, I'm sort of just sitting in it. And there's so many wonderful clips of her. So I'll probably be watching them a lot of the day.
0: You're going to be watching that on YouTube or something all day, are you?
10: Probably.
0: Yeah. We're getting lots of calls, too, from people saying, yes, she was a wonderful performer. And as you've had in the news, the clips of people saying how much they were affected by her. Well, her stardom, and also her passing. So it's very sad indeed.
10: What a woman.
0: Now, listen, back to reality. You're one of the smart young people. You bought property quite early in your life, but you also like travel, don't you?
10: Mm-hmm.
0: You love travelling. Well, there's a new survey come out by, I've forgotten who it is, an insurance company, and young people who don't own property were asked whether they would choose between property and travel. And 46% of the respondents who don't own property said they would definitely choose travel. How about that?
10: Oh, as in, is that like for the rest of your life?
0: Well, no. It says the appetite for travel is strongest in the younger age groups. 51% of 18 to 34-year-olds said they'd choose travel over property this year, compared with 44% of older age groups. So they were asked what they would spend their money on this year. And I think a lot of people have sort of given up for a while on trying to buy property, so I thought we may as well enjoy ourselves while we can.
10: I suppose it sort of depends. I've got friends who have been looking for 2 or 3 years to find a place, so they'd love to find one.
0: Well, the statistics say that property prices are cooling, but not by much, are they? I mean, you haven't bothered looking now that you've bought your property. But, yes, it's a bad situation for younger people who want to buy property. Yeah. There's just nothing out there that they can afford at this stage unless they've got family and other income.
10: Yeah, exactly right. And, I mean, you'd probably, if you're thinking, well, I might not end up getting anything this year or next, I might as well go and enjoy myself.
0: You may as well. I guess when we were young, and I mean, baby boomers, we get a bad rap for lots of things, but we tended to buy property early because we couldn't afford to travel. Overseas travel back in our day, the prices for airline tickets were pretty much the same in dollar values as they are now. You know, like, you know, for a couple of $1,000s, you can fly to England and back. And back in the 70s, it was pretty much the same. But $2,000 was worth a hell of a lot more back then. So we tended to probably get into the property market and then save up some money and go travelling later. So anyway, to each his own. Things change and you have to move with the times, which we are, except for the music. We're going to go back in time now. How about that? More from you at 8 o'clock.
10: See you then.
0: See you, Courtney. It's 23 minutes to 8 now. Let's have some sweet soul music from Arthur Conley.

One of the big bands of the late 1960s, The Foundations, Baby, Now That I've Found You. And before that, some sweet soul music from Arthur Conley, 1828. And enjoying the music this morning, Mary of Mosman Park and Kate of Shenton Park rang in to say how much they're enjoying the music over a cuppa this morning. Thank you, ladies. Nice to hear from you this morning. Hope you to continue to enjoy the music as we hear this one from Chris Rea, and then we'll have Your Day by the Stars.

0: The cruisy style of Chris Rea there, and the girl in a sports car, taken from his 1990 album called The Road to Hell. Very smooth indeed. It's a quarter to eight.
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0: George Harrison and Give Me Love. Good morning, it's 10 to 8. You're with Curtin Radio on this Wednesday morning where we're expecting some rain. Nothing in the rain gauge so far in the Perth observation area, but quite a few of the southern suburbs and Rottnest has recorded a bit of rain already today. Let's have a look near nothing. Oh, a little bit in the Perth rain gauge, 0.4, but nothing where we are here at Curtin University. At the airport, they've had a little bit as well. Gin, you've had a little bit. Gooseberry Hill, maybe a drop here and there. But make sure you just watch the weather forecast and whatever you look at on your device to make sure if you're going out today, it doesn't get too wet where you are. At the moment, 13 degrees in the city with 95% humidity. A travel back to the 60s and Normie Rowe right after this.
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That was a massive hit for Normie, wasn't it, in the 60s? K-Sirrah, Sirrah, whatever will be, will be. And it's 5 minutes to eight, Curtin Radio. 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Until the news at 8, here's a nice song from Seals and Crofts.

0: Seals and Crofts, we may never pass this way again. News coming up in just a moment. A bit of traffic news for you. There's been a crash on Leach Highway eastbound before Kwinana Freeway in Bull Creek. The left lane is blocked and motorists are outside their vehicles. And in the north, a breakdown on Hodges Drive eastbound at Mitchell Freeway in Connolly. Again, the left lane is blocked and towies are on site fixing up the problem. More news from Main Roads at 8:15 this morning, but now it's time for the news.
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2: Good morning, I'm Courtney Thornton. Australia's Prime Minister has joined thousands around the world in celebrating the life of Dolly Parton. Anthony Albanese describing her as a singer and songwriter of rare talent and power. Dolly has died at the age of 80 after being admitted to a medical centre in Nashville last week with kidney and autoimmune issues. Dolly's nephew shared news of her death on social media. Brian Seaver says his aunt helped many aspiring artists reach their full potential.
3: Dolly also opened doors for generations of singers, songwriters, musicians, and dreamers from every walk of life and across every continent. By her example, we believe that anything was possible. She never saw a door she couldn't open, and the doors she opened made and changed history.
2: One of her biggest hits, I Will Always Love You, from 1974.